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1: I'm Anjui James Soyuz with the JIS Evening News for Tuesday, July 14. Coming up, JCF ramps up enforcement activities to reduce road fatalities. Motorists with outstanding traffic tickets urged to contact traffic headquarters. And cannabis permit road tour to broaden participation in sector. The news in detail after the break. Jamaica students are the future, and the future is digital. 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Now the news. The Jamaica Constabulary Force, JCF, has ramped up its enforcement activities as a major tool toward behavior change. This as the authorities work to further reduce road fatalities and improve safety on the nation's roads. Speaking at the National Road Safety Council, NRSC, Road Safety Mid-Year Review this morning, Commander Officer for the Public Safety and Traffic Enforcement Branch, PSTEB, Senior Superintendent Lloyd Darby, noted that more than 438,000 traffic tickets were issued for various violations.
2: Persons who have been arrested for driving under the influence, 77. Seatbelts, 49,287. Speed tickets for the period is 72,979.
1: Since the start of the year, 163 persons have been killed in 148 fatal crashes. Meanwhile, the Public Safety and Traffic Enforcement Branch, PSTEB, of the Jamaica Constabulary Force is urging motorists who have missed their traffic ticket payment and court dates to contact the traffic headquarters to have the matter rectified. This as the demerit point system slated for October 1 will play a major role in the arrest of delinquent motorists who have accumulated traffic tickets. Commanding Officer for PSTEB, Senior Superintendent Lloyd Darby, explains that although motorists may have several outstanding traffic tickets, the police can only make an arrest when a warrant is issued by the court.
2: A lot of persons who realize that they have missed their payment date and their court dates, they will voluntarily come in or they will call 16 Lower Elliston Road, PSTEB HQ, and they will come in and we will take them to court on a weekday morning. And we're encouraging persons who are in that position to continue or to use that option to come in to the police and have your warrant situation dealt with without you being arrested.
1: For the period January 1 to June 30, the police have executed 15,739 warrants for the arrest of motorists. Jamaica is expanding access to its rapidly growing cannabis sector with a nationwide cannabis permit road tour designed to direct Jamaica's cannabis economy towards greater legitimacy and broader participation. The outreach, facilitated by the Ministry of Industry, Investment and Commerce, is designed to outline licensing requirements, provide clarity on eligibility, and assist small operators who may be navigating the complex permit landscape for the first time. During the tour, each stop will feature interactive sessions, public question and answer sessions, and one-on-one consultations with CLA officials, offering regulatory guidance, technical support, and hands-on application assistance to participants and the public. And the St. James Municipal Corporation has enhanced its hurricane preparedness measures through a coordinated multi-agency approach to strengthen the parish's response capacity during the 2026 Atlantic hurricane season. Mayor of Montego Bay and Chairman of the St. James Municipal Corporation, Councillor Richard Vernon, says extensive planning is underway to improve readiness across critical areas. These areas include inter-agency coordination, communications, infrastructure, shelter management, and transportation.
3: We have implemented a multi-agency data-driven approach to readiness with notable strategies for utility restoration, emergency communications, and stakeholder engagement.
1: Mayor Vernon was speaking at a media briefing hosted by the St. James Municipal Corporation recently. That was JIS News. I'm Anjuie James Sawyers.
4: A production of the Jamaica Information Service, the voice of Jamaica.
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The whistle has gone. Supreme Sunday plays the ball to Rewind Monday. Rewind Monday taps the ball to Current Tuesday. Current Tuesday dribble. He labs it over to Reggae Wednesday. Reggae Wednesday dribble. Left to the right. Left one for dead. Lovers turns and receives the pass. He chesses it. He brings it down on the flank. Passes it to Turn Up Friday, who turns it up. He turns up the knob on this game. It's Turn Up Friday. Turn Up Friday passes it to Scorching Saturday. Oh my word! What a goal! What a goal! It's a scorcher! Oh my word! It's Radio with a difference. 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
2: Jamaica, we have been tested before, and every time we rise. Together, we will rebuild stronger, safer, and united. Hope lives here. 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

0: All right, so tonight's the time is now 7:31 p.m. That's it for me. Yeah, I'll be handing things over to none other than the Wicked Foot, none other than Gary Freestyle. It's the same person, you know, him does have two different names. Big of himself, Wicked Foot. He'll be here all the way until 12 a.m. Non-stop vibes right here on Sun City. So please continue to keep it locked. Shout out to everybody who kept me company on the WhatsApp line. Please remember the WhatsApp number is 392-6217. That's 392-6217. All right. Who celebrated their birthday today again? Let me see. Is it Charmaine? Charmaine, big of yourself. Happy birthday to you. All right. Hope you enjoy yourself. And I hope you enjoy the rest of the evening, right? And big up to everybody got it locked in. Tonight, I will be back on Monday. I won't be here tomorrow or Thursday, all right? But I'll be back on Monday. So please continue to keep it locked and tune in back Monday again, 3 p.m. to 7:30. Monday will be a retro rewind Monday. So you don't know non-stop retro vibes, all right? Remember to follow Sun City on Instagram, X, and TikTok at suncity104_9fm. 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That's dj.ali.patch, all right? So TikTok, Instagram, everything, dj.ali.patch. Zine, yeah, man, big up to everybody. Surf, my friend, big up yourself. Big Tree family, March Penn Road family, you don't know, Asian Brain, Jimmy McCook, Dimples, Lorraine in Point Hill, you don't know, Dr. Yannick, Sledge, Thera Music, Antonio, Claudette, Lexi, everybody, that's all that big up. 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Bye.
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3: This year's World Cup will be played in 16 host cities, 11 in America, 3 in Mexico, and 2 in Canada. The 16 cities are Atlanta, Boston, Dallas, Houston, Kansas City, Los Angeles, Miami.

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6: Health Ministry's proposed Mediation Act expected to land a robust blow to rising domestic violence trends. I'm Joy Kelly. Let's go. Roundabout JA.
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6: Jamaica has an abundance of natural beauty and sunny skies that tourists rave about. But amidst the beauty, there are underlying issues. Sometimes we don't know how to talk to people. And many of us do not embody the concept of live good. We keep up malice. You ever try to tell somebody who vexed with you good morning? Not even the common courtesies they can manage. And sometimes amicably settling disagreements can become a challenge. And our lack of emotional intelligence and relational skills ends up being rather costly. You don't have to take my word for it. Like you, I'm just a regular citizen. Our health ministry, however, has been forced to bear the brunt of some societal realities, a problem for which a solution had to be found. Fortunately, something has been crafted. Minister of Health and Wellness Dr. Christopher Tufton is expressing optimism that the newly proposed Mediation Act will help reduce strain on the public health system by providing interventions that will reduce the risk of domestic violence. Making his contribution to the debate on the bill in the House of Representatives last Tuesday, Dr. Tufton outlined a few facts.
8: This bill is very important from a health and wellness perspective. Jamaica is a high trauma society, and a lot of it is influenced with our behavior. And unfortunately, much of the cases we see in accident and emergency is caused by decisions that we make against each other. While acts of domestic violence often occur behind closed doors, there are consequences that extend far beyond the home, affecting families, communities, of course, health services, the workplace, and the justice system. On a typical week, anywhere in Jamaica, in our A&E or in some doctor's office, there is some treatment being meted out because of this type of antisocial behavior. And the reason why this bill is important is because these issues don't just occur. They start sometimes as a small, simple disagreement, and they escalate, leading to domestic violence. And that's the history, unfortunately, of our community and our country. And the data supports that. In 2024, a total of 33,081 injuries were recorded through the Jamaica Injury Surveillance System. And of these, almost 7,000 were violence-related injuries.
6: Let's break that down.
8: Because of how the bill is structured, it allows an opportunity to deal with these issues early, at the level of the community, whether through community leaders, through the mechanism that is created by this bill, hopefully to become law, to avoid these circumstances before they escalate, leading to a strain on the health system and the pain and the suffering which results.
6: Dr. Tufton further emphasized that the legislation encourages intervention through community, family, and domestic mediation.
0: Jamaica's education system is entering a new digital era. With the rollout of the Education Management Information System, EMIS, schools are working towards stronger accountability and better outcomes for students. 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
6: That's it for today's program. Join us next time when we'll highlight happenings round about JA. Until then, I'm Joy Kelly with studio engineer Joel Samuels. Walk good.
0: A production of the Jamaica Information Service, the voice of Jamaica.
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0: Y'all ready for this? Y'all ready for this? World Premiere Tuesday. My name is Christopher Palmer. Most people know me as Mr. Lex.
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0: nice if anyone say Ashi in a dark. And if anyone say Sun City Raid the rank number one. Man.
1: Hey, this is Baby Doll. We play for your first crush.
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0: today's edition of Jamaica's Promise, Petersfield Primary School basking in PEP triumph. I'm Jada Francis. Stay tuned. Hurricane Melissa came and left us in total devastation, severely damaging many school infrastructure and has disrupted teaching and learning for months. That's the story of many schools in Western Jamaica. Their road to recovery seemed uncertain. Yet amid the devastation, one thing never changed: their commitment to ensuring that students continued learning. And with the primary exit profile PEP examinations fast approaching, educators refused to let the storm define their students' future. Following the release of the results of this year's PEP exams, principal of Petersfield Primary and Infant School in Westmoreland, Dr. Suzanne Rattray Hammond, said she's happy and proud of the performance of her students.
1: The school was significantly damaged. We lost a lot of our resources. And while we suffered damage at school, we also suffered damage at home. A number of our children were homeless. A number of our staff were homeless. Some of us still have tarpaulins on our roofs, and we still have that at school. The challenges that the students face in preparing, coming in on a rotation, working and learning in an environment where the moment the sky become overcast, we are seeing some of the trauma resurfacing. I'm saying to you that our children, the odds that they overcame to succeed is enormous.
0: The vast majority of students of Petersfield Primary scored above the 300 mark, with nearly all securing placement at one of their preferred secondary schools, to include Manning's School, Belmont Academy, St. Hilda's Diocese and High School, Petersfield High School, Godfrey Stewart High School, among others within their proximity.
1: Success will look different for different people. And yes, we are dancing and we are celebrating because we are feeling successful. We are feeling accomplished because it's a lot of challenges that we have had to overcome. I commend my staff for the hard work that they put in, the extra lessons, the Saturday classes, the additional resources that they source for the students. Yes, we know the children were challenged because some of them are still without electricity at home, some of them are still without internet connectivity. But I must commend the parents because they made it work. They did their part. They give their support, and we can celebrate our students' performance and success in the exam.
0: Scoring 374.1 out of 400 and a 94% in the ability test, Kalia Hall emerged Petersfield Primary School's top performing girl, and she'll be moving on to Manning's School.
2: I feel very happy to be in my sister's footprint because both of my sisters went to Manning's as well. I was not expecting to be in this moment right now. In my preparation, I went to Saturday classes, I studied, I used the study guide, I reviewed my topics, I reviewed my materials that I need to do.
3: From this excited. We're overjoyed. When I informed my parents, you know, it was like she got it. She was expecting because of the hard work that she put in and what was expected of her.
0: Kalia's older sister, Nastasia Hall Cunningham, who is also one of her teachers at Petersfield Primary. Meanwhile, the top performing boy, Anjardo Monroe, is also preparing to head to Manning's. He scored 350.8 out of 400 on his PEP exams.
4: I feel very happy trying to get that weight off my shoulders. Also happy that finally I went to Manning's after all these years. I prepared by lots of past papers, prepared with practice questions, and even material that they give.
5: Proud is an understatement. I am grateful. I am excited knowing that his sister was a student here and he's looking forward to going with sister at Manning School. I am indeed grateful. I just want to encourage other parents to work along with their child, communicate with their teachers, and see where the child is going down and where they can assist, and all will work well.
0: Suzette Roddick Monroe, and Jordan's mother and teacher at Petersfield Primary. That's it for this week's program. If your primary or high school has an interesting program or activity, let us know and we'll highlight it right here on JIS Radio. 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On behalf of Studio Engineer Joel Samuels, I'm Jetta Francis. Thanks for listening. A production of the Jamaica Information Service, the voice of Jamaica.
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And I mean, Sharika, big up yourself.

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Hey, that's the WhatsApp family. 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Big up at Wicked Foot JA. 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
1: Currently, wealthy the world. I say, when my father.

I can tell you. Happy and I mean you can't find. Let me see that track. What a guy. My big up the future, Fab Boy. Win is a win. And so hey, before we go for the

It's now 9:33 p.m. Those are the information correct. I don't want to mislead it, I'm not sure. But I play the songs. I definitely want to get my info right before I say anything. You know what I mean? I'm not sure. I see what's going on, but I'm not sure. You gotta confirm. So while they go for the break, we make confirmation. You know what I mean? Big up yourself, Nico Nix. I see what's going on. I'm not sure. I can't confirm as yet. I get some more info. But we go for the break after.

0: That growth has triggered the need for reform to match the pace of growth and make it easier and more efficient to monitor activities. The solution, being introduced by the Betting, Gaming and Lotteries Commission, BGLC, is an automated central monitoring system.
1: The gaming machine sector has experienced significant growth in just the last couple of years. It's expanded from approximately 15,000 registered machines in 2021 to more than 34,000 today. And I emphasize registered machines. Now, with that scale of expansion, it has become essential for us to modernize our oversight mechanisms to ensure that we have transparency, compliance, and to also protect Jamaica's financial system and our international reputation.
0: Executive Director Tamara Powell. The BGLC is moving away from a manual gaming machine monitoring system to match the explosive growth of the sector. That way, they can get data about the performance of the sector in real time,
1: including the transaction data and the machine level performance. Now, this allows the commission to move away from our manual inspections and towards a more data-driven, continuous regulatory oversight.
0: Mr. Powell adds that the introduction of the new system is part of the reform process now underway across the gaming machine sector to address long-standing issues such as reduced visibility into machine performance and challenges in detecting unauthorized activity.
1: We anticipate that the CMS will improve the Commission's ability to detect irregular or unauthorized activity. It will also help us to monitor the compliance more efficiently and address any risks that were previously difficult to identify under a limited or limited oversight systems.
0: The new system will also make it easier for legal gaming machine operators to do business with financial institutions.
1: The reforms are expected to enhance investor confidence and reduce certain other friction that are currently being experienced in the financial sector. The clear oversight and the system integrity that we'll foster will make it easier for legitimate operators to engage with banks and financial institutions, especially as it relates to source of funds and their KYC requirements.
0: The BGLC has given machine operators time to make the adjustments to the new system. Mr. Powell is encouraging operators to do so quickly.
1: The Commission is focused on achieving an orderly modernization while allowing our operators ample time to adapt to our new regulatory framework. We're not here to impose onerous bureaucratic regulations on our operators. We're here to simply move the industry into modernization.
0: The new framework will modernize how the gaming industry is regulated, monitored, and provide new standards for machine operators to follow.
1: The updated framework will introduce enhanced technical standards, including mandatory independent testing and certification, or clearly defined game rules and payout structures. We're going to ask for strengthened cybersecurity safeguards and continuous real-time connectivity to the central monitoring system. Again, this will move our sector from basic compliance to a secure, future-ready system.
0: Mr. Powell is encouraging operators to support the change by becoming compliant to the new standards and upgrade their machines to accommodate the new system.
1: The Commission is evolving, and the operators who become compliant, they position themselves to operate within a legitimate, regulated framework that offers greater certainty and protection. Compliance helps to reduce the risk of illicit activity, supports responsible gaming practices, and contributes to a more sustainable industry. The Betting, Gaming and Lotteries Commission, we remain committed to working with our operators through this transition by providing the guidance and support to help them meet the required standards. Our goal is not to exclude operators, but to build a stronger industry that can stand up to local and international scrutiny.
0: BGLC Executive Director Tamara Powell. For more information about the new automated central monitoring system of the BGLC, visit their website at bglc.gov.jm or call 876-630-1353. Until we meet again, I'm Andre Palmer. Thanks for listening.
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want to say condolences to friends and family of Phantom Moja. Passed today. Not sure the time. But condolences.

May we play this one? We got hip-hop R&B grooves, though. We're just going to play this one, Curtis, in respect of Phantom Moja passed today. Once more, our condolences.

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5: For the first time over the 22-year staging of the biennial Jamaica Diaspora Conference, the Ministry of Foreign Affairs and Foreign Trade extended its event planning responsibilities to highlighting its services as an exhibitor. Undersecretary of Multilateral Affairs in the Ministry of Foreign Affairs and Foreign Trade, Ambassador Shauna K. Richards, explains the purpose behind being an exhibitor at the 11th staging of the conference.
6: This year we thought it's very important that we could use the opportunity to showcase, to demystify diplomacy, to explain to Jamaicans at home and abroad what we do on a daily basis and how foreign policy is relevant to their daily lives.
5: The ministry's booth featured a living room style setting, complete with sofas and conversational spaces to encourage visitors to engage directly with ministry officials in a relaxed environment. Ambassador Richards notes that the booth design reflected a key principle of diplomacy, which is dialogue. Visitors to the booth were engaged in a range of education-driven activities. These activities included information sessions on consular services and export support, one-on-one conversations with diplomats dubbed Meet the Ambassador, and a game called Dip in the Diplomatic Bag, where visitors could answer questions and learn more about the ministry. One of the main objectives of the exhibition was to translate diplomatic language into terms that citizens could easily understand.
6: The concept is, how can we speak about the ministry's work in language that the ordinary Jamaican can relate to? So instead of saying we do bilateral engagement, nobody really understands that. Well, we open door for export opportunities for growing domestic agriculture.
5: Ambassador Richards explains that while much of the ministry's work takes place behind the scenes, it influences a wide range of sectors and opportunities that citizens benefit from daily. Ms. Richards says through the conversations with visitors to the booth, the ministry was able to highlight its contribution to economic growth and development, an area that many people do not really associate with diplomacy.
6: We create opportunities for Jamaicans locally. And how do we do that? We're negotiating agreements that allow Jamaica to sell mangoes maybe to the United States. We sell our coffee to Japan. And of course, we are the ones that help to negotiate those arrangements that allow our farmers to sell their coffee.
5: The ministry also emphasized how it supports Jamaica's tourism industry through agreements that facilitate international travel and connectivity.
6: We negotiate air services agreement that allows the tourism to come to Jamaica on those airlines. So we are connected to every single ministry department and agency in this country.
5: The ministry also highlighted opportunities and support for Jamaicans through international partnerships. These opportunities range from facilitating scholarships offered by foreign governments to securing grants that support national development initiatives. For Ambassador Richards, one of the most rewarding outcomes of having a booth in the marketplace was the response from conference participants. She says many of them indicated that they were learning about the ministry's work for the first time.
7: Their booth is wonderful, like beautifully displayed and very informative. I didn't know half of what's going on. I didn't know what it was about until we had that conversation.
5: Diaspora conference attendee Camille Gomez from Florida in the United States. Ambassador Richards says the positive responses have reinforced the value of public education and engagement. She hopes that the successful outcomes of the booth will encourage continued public engagement and foster a greater appreciation of how diplomacy contributes to Jamaica's development, prosperity, and global standing.
6: We are happy that we are using this showcase to demystify what we do for Jamaicans every day, everywhere on the global stage.
5: Undersecretary of Multilateral Affairs in the Ministry of Foreign Affairs and Foreign Trade, Ambassador Shauna K. Richards. Connect with the Ministry of Foreign Affairs and Foreign Trade on any of its social media platforms or visit their website at mfaft.gov.jm for more information. Thank you for listening. I'm Anjuie James Sawyers.
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0: The time is now 12:01 a.m. That's it. That's my time. Gotta go. Thanks for listening. Until we meet again. 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Have a great one. I'm out.
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0: 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Now this music is even a reality. The art, the other half that has never yet been told, you know. The youth, I'm going to tell it through music, and I'm choose reggae music.
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The other half that has never yet been told, you know. The youth them tell it through music, and them choose reggae music.

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0: Remember when me a youth a fouled up and you know we have dreams, isn't it? 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

0: them a pretend. 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
2: I will greet this day with love in my heart, for this is the greatest secret of success in all ventures. Muscles can split a shield and destroy life, but only the unseen power of love can open the hearts of men. And until I master this art, I will remain no more than a peddler in the marketplace. I will make love my greatest weapon, and none on whom I call can defend against its force. My reasoning they may counter, my speech they may distrust, my apparel they may disapprove, my face they may reject, and even my bargains may cause them suspicion. Yet my love will melt all hearts, likened to the sun whose rays soften the coldest clay. I will greet this day with love in my heart. And how will I do this? Henceforth, I will look at all things with love, and I will be born again. I will love the sun, for it warms my bones. Yet, I will love the rain, for it cleanses my spirit. I will love the light, for it shows me the way. Yet, I will love the darkness, for it shows me the stars. I will welcome happiness, for it enlarges my heart. I will endure sadness, for it opens my soul. I will acknowledge rewards because they are my due. Yet I will welcome obstacles, for they are my challenge. I will greet this day with love in my heart. And how will I speak? I will laud mine enemies, and they will become my friends. I will encourage my friends, and they will become my brothers. Always will I dig for reasons to applaud. Never will I stretch and scratch for excuses to gossip. When I'm tempted to criticize, I will bite my tongue. When I'm moved to praise, I will shout from the roof. Is it not so that the birds, the wind, the sea, and all of nature speaks with music of praise to their creator? Can I not speak the same music to his children? Henceforth, I will remember this secret, and it will change my life. I will greet this day with love in my heart, and how will I act? I will love all manner of men, for each has qualities to be admired, even though they might be hidden. With love, I will tear down the walls of suspicion and hate, which they have built around their hearts, and in its place, I will build a bridge, so that my love enters their souls. I will love the ambitious, for they can inspire me. I will love the failures, for they can teach me. I will love the kings, for they are but human. I will love the meek, for they are divine. I will love the rich, for they are yet lonely. I will love the poor, for they are so many. I will love the young, for the faith they hold. And I will love the old, for the wisdom they share. I will greet this day with love in my heart. But how will I react to the actions of others? With love. For just as love is my weapon to open the hearts of men, love is also the shield to repulse the arrows of hate and the spears of anger. Adversity and discouragement will beat against my new shield and become the softest of reins. My shield will protect me in the marketplace and sustain me when I'm alone. It will uplift me in moments of despair, yet it will calm me in times of exaltation. It will become stronger and more protective with use until one day I will cast it aside and walk unencumbered among all manner of men. And when I do, my name will be raised high on the pyramids of life. I will greet this day with love in my heart, And how will I confront each whom I meet? In only one way, in silence and to myself, I will say, I love you. Though spoken in silence, these words will shine in my eyes, and wrinkle my brow, bring a smile to my lips, and echo in my voice. And their hearts will be opened. And who is there that can say no to me when their heart feels my love? I will greet this day with love in my heart, and most of all, I will love myself. For when I do, I will zealously inspect all things which enter my body, my mind, my soul, and my heart. Never will I overindulge the requests of my flesh. Rather, I will cherish my body with cleanliness and moderation. Never will I allow my mind to be attracted to evil and despair. Rather, I will uplift it with the knowledge and the wisdom of the ages. Never will I allow my soul to become complacent and satisfied. Rather, I will feed it with moderation and prayer. Never will I allow my heart to become small and bitter. Rather, I will share it, and it will grow and warm the earth. I will greet this day with love in my heart. Henceforth, I will love all mankind. From this moment, all hate is let from my veins, for I have no time to hate. Only time to love. From this moment, I take the first step required to becoming a man among men. With love, I will increase my sales 100-fold and become a great salesman. If I have no other qualities, I can succeed with love alone. Without it, I will fail, though I possess all the knowledge and the skills of the world. I will greet this day with love, and I will succeed.
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0: It's the boy Razor B right now. You're tuning into SMS, the baddest.
1: Yo, conscience, I represent.

Sorry, top of the morning to each and everyone. Yeah. Good morning. Morning time. Grand rising. You know, it's all about the SMS show. Sun Jack Norris in the building. You know, I want SMS show, you know. And Sun City Affinity, man, alright? The best of the best. It's Wednesday, July the 15th, and we want to say shout out to Asian Brain right now. Jimmy McCook, Dimples got it locked in right now. I'll make up to the people in here. Arrive early, you know. Early in the morning. You understand? I'm going to check the register. I'm going to say we have some early peeps. You understand? Asian Brain, one of them. Keen Kamala, one of them. Dimples, Jimmy McCook, one of them. You understand? Present from early out. Anyways, it's the SMS show, and you know, it's... Of course, you know, it's all about Sun Jack Noor. And you know, it's all about... host with the most, Raven. Yeah, and we also have Javin in studios on the SMS show. So guys, you know, we got a whole heap of things that come up in the program. Today's a Reggae Wednesday. You know, you're gonna get a chance to request a reggae song. You know, we got Busted Our Flesh, it was yesterday. So you know, we have the request that, you know, the best reggae music them, so they can just come in and request some reggae songs later on in the segment. You know, we're gonna have the news, we're gonna have the morning brew, you know, we're gonna have preferred choice, what's on the menu, you know, we're gonna have a whole lot in store for you this morning, all right so just keep it locked here in Sun City 104.9 FM, you know, the radio with a difference. And of course, we have to give thanks for our next day. So we're gonna dive into some gospel right now, you know, give God thanks, and then we're gonna be back, all right so keep it locked in.

They not go see another show like this. And when them said they moving on, a Sun City from the radio tonight. You know, I'm on a sequence, the boss I represent, man. SMA show. You know, Sun was raving. You know the style. Sun Jack Noor. Mad.

Wakey wakey guys, good morning everyone. Happy Reggae Wednesday, y'all. Welcome to the Sun City Morning Show. It is Wednesday, July 15, 2026. Hope everyone is doing well today, y'all. It's the middle of the week. It's hump day. And coming up in today's show, y'all, we got Smart Your Clueless at 5:35. We got the Morning Brew at 6:05. We got the Morning News at 7. We got What's on the Menu that comes in at 7:35. We got interviews for you today. It's Your Health. And at 8:15, you get to request a reggae song. And I mean, it's Wednesday, so that means we have a scam alert. Yeah. But of course, y'all could text us on our WhatsApp line at 876-392-6217. 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All right, let's see who is joining us right now. Hi, Cherry. Good morning to you. Debbie over there in Mercury Gardens. Good morning, Andrea Forbes. Hi, Carl. Carl Doyle, good morning. And we have Queen Kamala locked in as well. Alright y'all, let's get back to some gospel music.

0: make sure. I make them know say you know one time this. Them not go see another show like this. And when them say them moving on, a Sun City from the radio tonight. You listen to them on a sequence, the boss represent man. SMS show. Even a Sun was raving. You know the style. Sun Jack Noir. Mad.
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1: 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Here's your question of the day. What has to be broken before you use it? What has to

0: All right. What has to be broken before you can use it? Seeing some answers coming in right now. Hey, Dexter. Good morning to you. Hey, Lady K. You have a point, Lady K, but the second answer is what we're looking for. Tanya over there in Belgium, you are correct. Debbie, also correct. Bass, good morning. Not quite. Not what we're looking for this morning. Hi, Marcia G over there in London. Good morning. You are correct. Shauna K in Eastside, top of the morning to you. You are also correct. Hi, David. Good morning to you, David. You are correct. Cherry, you are also correct. Joanne, correct as well. Brett, thank you. Correct. Andrea Forbes, also correct. What has to be broken before you can use it? What has to be broken before you can use it? Texting your answers 876-392-6217. Hi, Marvin. Good morning. You are correct. Dexter, thank you. Also correct. Bass, thank you very much. Yes, that's the answer I want. Hi, Laverne. Good morning. You are correct. Dimples, good morning. Correct. And also, yes, definitely could be a thing. Why not? Yeah. Okay, I think everyone got the answer for the most part this morning. All right, not seeing any more answers coming in. What has to be broken before you can use it? Nice. The correct answer that we're looking for this morning is an egg. What? An egg. What has to be broken before you can use it? Correct answer is an egg. Hi, Miss Jen. Good morning. You are correct, Miss Jen. Thank you very much. All right, y'all. That is the answer for today for your Smarter Clueless question. What has to be broken before you can use it? An egg. So if you didn't know, now you know. I mean, use this riddle somewhere. See if the people get it. And of course, don't forget, Smarter Clueless is sponsored by Kamari's Wholesale and Retail Limited.
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3: The father needs to overstand, understand, that his role is extremely important. It's not enough to just lay down with a woman and put your seed into her and then say, yes, I'm a father because I come around every Christmas or every birthday or every Easter, let's say. Where's the guidance? Where's the provider? Where's the protection? The child doesn't feel that from the father. All of that is gone. The male aspect of the child is gone. So fathers, remember that.
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0: Alright, y'all, welcome back. Welcome back to the show. And of course, yep, as you heard, that was Fantan Moja. And unfortunately, y'all, we lost Fantan yesterday. He was 49 years old. That's a bit of news we weren't expecting to hear yesterday at all. So young, was getting ready to go on tour.
1: Yeah, he was supposed to have a reggae festival in Germany, you know, later this year.
0: It's just crazy that, you know, this is how life is, you know, you're planning, you're just living your life, and then
1: sickness.
0: Yeah, it's a shock. It's shocking news because he's so young. Mm-hmm. You know, 49 is such a young age. So we were definitely not expecting to hear that yesterday. So of course, I just want to go ahead and send, you know, condolences to his family, friends, his loved ones, his fans, his supporters in this time, because.
1: Well, even all of our greats, them decided out, so.
2: Hey, I remember the first time I saw Fantan Moja. First time I saw him, it was in Monique. Fantan. It was, he'd have a roof. It was just open, like, probably 3 to 4 months, and it's like they had this vibe, you know, like they always, I think it was Friday or Saturday, they have a artist, like a feature different artists at the time. And I remember I went to Squeezer, I think it name. If I can't remember, they're right in a, not the square of Manigue, you know, upon the bypass. You know, it's for the soldier camp there, Money, Panda, before you reach that stretch there. Money College would have been up on the left hand side, right? The soldier camp would have been up on the right hand side. Look before you reach there, so there's the spot there. And I remember the first time, you know, I remember in the bus 89, in the bus, now I'm yet, you know. So it's like Fantan Moja. So this man coming today with a bug on him back, you know? And the man start DJ, the man had a, yo, the man start DJ. No, I should say sing. I mean, I said, no, man. Peer fire, you know. So the man, make everybody start clap. Like the man make everybody start, like he must say, clap to the beat, yeah. When I wrong eyes, really strong and going, I feel that the whole place mash up. Yo, that was the first time I see Fantan Moja.
1: Yeah, that was one of the first songs I heard of him in the, it was in the early 2000s, because I was a kid. Yeah. I remember when Don Corleone did the Seasons Rhythm.
2: I don't think it came out. Early 2000s, yes.
1: Early 2000s. Yeah. That's why, because I can't remember, because I remember the, because I believe it's that, if it's not that same rhythm that Jackie Ory is on, that him do behind these prison walls and with a heavy drum, is it that rhythm? Or is a different rhythm? But anyway, Don Corleone, I think it's Don Corleone do the Seasons rhythm. And that same song that we sing a while ago, where the chanting one, that was I didn't know what he looked like. And then it was not until they come out with the video mix. And I saw him on the Seasons with him. Blessings to my Jah.
2: Oh, Eliking, the song name Eliking.
1: Seek Jah first and everything will come after. Oh. Don't get caught in Babylon.
2: That's a long
1: time. Righteousness to your right, then we fire. But this was about, I think Seasons with him about 04, 05 thereabout.
2: No, what I'm saying that
1: But that's when he got, you know, And then I listen to him sing them after that and thing. And him have a lot of, and there's another, there's a love song where him have, you know. Mm-hmm. There's a love song where him have, where, yeah, there's a love song where him have, man, where him sing. Okay, I remember the song right now, but it's on one of the popular one drop rhythm them.
2: But I know Fontaine more just singing love song, do you know?
1: Him have a love song, man, where him sing, but it's like, but I saw the video for it because him have a girl is in the video. But I can't remember the song, but it's a popular song. But yeah, man, but Fontaine Mojo has always been, you know. Anytime he come on, he have that thing there about him, you know.
2: Hungry, I think. Like one Mama of the major hungry, hits, yeah. Mama Hungry. I think that's one of the big songs. The biggest songs in those still.
0: There's something Mama for the poor.
2: Yeah, man. Great for yeah. Fontaine Mojo. Sleep in peace.
0: Mm-hmm.
2: Yeah. Sleep in peace, big artist. You know what I mean? You shall be missed. Tell her, bro. Yeah, man. One of them can play one next Fontaine, man.
0: Yeah.
2: Play one next Fontaine, yeah, man.
1: You want to take the time signal first?

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1: It is now 6:15.

0: All right, y'all, welcome back to the show. All right, let's jump into the first story of the brew. Now, this one says, all Granville cops on patrol wear body cams, says senior officer. Detective Sergeant Che Notice, officer in charge of the Granville Police Station, says all officers on patrol are now required to wear body-worn cameras as part of efforts to improve transparency and strengthen public trust. Speaking at a community meeting in Granville, St. James, Notice stressed that wearing the cameras is mandatory and officers are expected to activate them whenever they interact with members of the public. He encouraged residents to report any officer found on patrol without a camera or behaving unprofessionally, providing names, badge numbers, or vehicle details where possible. Now, the announcement comes amid ongoing public concerns over police conduct following several controversial fatal shootings. Notice said the Jamaica Constabulary Force continues to reinforce its public interaction policy through regular briefings and training aimed at improving relations between police officers and the communities they serve. What do you guys think about this? Sanai, what do you think? What do you think about this? Yeah.
1: They should be wearing body cameras. All police should be wearing body cameras. But transparency. So, because we keep on seeing of late, I noticed over the past year, we've been seeing several fatal shootings in the hands of police officers. Your job is to serve and protect. And the latest one, which you know what happened in May, with LaToya in Granville. Yeah? And that was outright, that was an outright murder. Because we saw the footage before the man fire was shot. She drove up, let off a load. Clearly there was an exchange happening and we saw the officer pull his firearm and shot the woman in cold blood. So body cams should be worn. I'm all for it. Mm. A police's job is to serve and protect.
0: No.
2: Yeah, they should wear a body cam. Yeah. For the safety of the people and also the officers. I mean it good for both. Good for both parties.
1: I think it would be more effective as well for Indicom, so that when they're doing their investigations, I think the footage of the body cam will be useful, so that they can see from both sides what transpired, so that the officer, if the officer is defending him or herself, they can see where the breakdown happened, can determine who is right and who is not. So, yeah, but Jamaican police overall, right, though, tell you the honest truth, I've been seeing a lot of videos on TikTok the other day where they're pulling over people and people, what I will say, encourage people, is that try to know the law. The law is important. Try and know the law. You know, because, and then to the officers as well, I don't know if it is a part of their training at the police academy. But tell you the honest truth, I don't understand the heightened aggression. You're pulling me over for a simple traffic stop and doing your job. Why the aggression? Why are you dealing with me as if I'm a criminal? I don't understand the unnecessary aggression because I'm not aggressive towards you. Mm. You know what I mean?
0: Yeah.
1: And then some of them feel like because they're in a uniform, they're entitled to say whatever. And you cannot control people's reaction if you're speaking to me and talking down to me a certain way. I'm an adult. I'm not a child. You're going to expect people to react. You know?
0: I know this is saying in Granville. So I just want to know if it's just, I hope, I don't think it would be just only in Granville because of what happened. If this is going to be mandatory, it has to be right across the board. Every area in Jamaica, every police officer that's on patrol should have body-worn cameras.
1: True. It should be. It should be right across the board.
0: The part of this that I'm reading, I keep reading over, says officers are expected to activate them whenever they interact with members of the public. I hope that's something that is strictly enforced, because we don't know, want the narrative to be, oh, we never member for Trinidad. So how does that work? When they're going to be the ones responsible for turning it on. Mm-hmm. Because then people are going, you know, can say that, yeah, well, when this started to happen, I wasn't thinking about turning on the camera, or I didn't remember to turn on the camera. So that is a concern for me.
1: I'm wondering if they're, for the new cohort of police in training,
0: mm-hmm,
1: that they're recruiting, right, to go to the police academy or the police college, I'm wondering if this will be incorporated in their training.
0: It should be, and I would like to think before everybody got the camera to put on them clothes, they everybody got a little crash course.
1: I want to get somebody from the JCS next week.
0: Get, you know, how to use it properly, to how to turn it on, properly turn it off. Because I guess we need to turn it on and on. I mean, if I secure the footage, preserve the battery life, I'm not sure. So I don't want to make any, you know, speculations as to how. Because when we have regular cameras also, the camera them on all the time.
1: Mm-hmm.
0: You know, so that's just my line of thinking there. But let me read the comments, because I'm seeing. Dwayne says, that be the case, they don't turn it on. They don't turn it on, they go home. Okay, okay. There's a bit of a typo here. So Dwayne is saying, if that's the case, then if they don't turn it on when incidents are happening, then them get sent home.
1: Mm-hmm.
0: Or get removed.
1: Yeah.
2: It's mandatory then. Generate.

0: Right. Yeah, it is mandatory, but that's what I'm saying. I don't like the aspect of, you know, turn it up. Because, really, actually, guys, but a serious note, you're probably not going to remember sometime I turn it up. Because remember, you know, you are patrolling somewhere and something happens. You are now trying to make sure that you're serving and protecting and, you know, keeping things calm. And you're not always going to be like, oh, hold on. Hold on, guys. You know what I mean? Like, so not saying that people are going to deliberately be malicious and not turn it on because them don't want, you know? But there might be persons who genuinely might forget to just turn it on because something started to happen and they were right. Just like in, you know, caught up in the moment.
1: Right.
0: But then at the same time, we want to see the footage.
2: What I will say though, if it's a team of them on a particular assigned to a particular location, at least one person for have on them body cam. All of them should have it on for that fact.
0: Mm-hmm.
2: At least we can see the footage and, you know, see it from different angles.
0: Mm-hmm.
2: You know, in the States it's mandatory.
0: Yeah, remember that incident with the lady that had called the police because she had,
2: Sonia Massey, yeah,
0: concerns, and then we saw how that ended, which was totally crazy. Insane. She was going to throw the pot of water on you? Really?
2: She was not going to do that. She had the pot of water on the stove prior to them coming to the house. And by the time they got there, the pot was boiling. That's why she went to turn it off. Crazy.
0: David says, do they have enough body cameras? That's one question. Also, mandatory, do they even have it to give to the, well, based on what they're saying, David, the police officers, because this is what the story is saying, so this is why I was asking questions, as the story is saying Granville. So I want to know, maybe the first set of cameras we get only can supply them at Granville for now. And they were going to get more.
2: But I've seen body officers with body cameras in the corporate area.
0: Good.
2: I was pulled over by a cop in April, Carnival Sunday. I was driving that Sunday and I was coming off Beverly Hills area there. So in that vicinity, and the officer had on his body cam.
0: Okay. Actually, I'm seeing lots more comments coming in, but we have to take a break. We'll soon come, guys.
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0: All right, y'all, welcome back. Welcome back to the show. Let's get into some more comments. Henry in Westchester says, good morning. I think they should not have the option to turn it on or off. Once they are leaving the station, it should be turned on by someone in command and cannot be turned off until they return to the station. I agree. I would advocate for that. Dwayne over there in Old Harbor, good morning to you. Dwayne says, it's just a tap to turn them on and everyone don't turn it on. Okay. So Dwayne is saying it's ease of access. It's very easy to use, so it shouldn't be like a big deal to turn it on anyway. Tino in Connecticut, good morning to you. Bless up yourself. He says, rest well, Fantan Moja. Maxine over there in upstate, good morning to you. Shauna K says, I don't understand why they're making it seem as if they are doing the citizens of Granville a favor by saying those particular police in that area should wear it, when by right, all police across the force should be wearing it. To me, they are just doing this to cushion the tension in that area right now. Nothing is really going to change. So, wow. Mr. Support. 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When it stressed me out last week, you know, me I only not did this week. Guys, Mr. Support said in ticket and say, I paid this fare last year and it's still upon the system with a warrant. I wonder if you forgot check mine. I wonder if a warrant out for me arrest, guys. I'm gonna know. Did I get a call?
1: Let me have a call, Mr. Support. Mr. Support, what you need to do, we repair the ticket, you need to call them and let them get it off the system.
0: Oh, well, me pay mine before the due date, so.
1: So if, hold on, he said he paid this from last year, still on the system. Mm-hmm. So
0: you pay before the due date, Mr. Support?
1: If it was paid before the due date, zoom up on it then.
0: It normally tell you when you got it? Yeah.
2: June 13th.
1: No, 2025, June 13th.
0: Yeah, and then pay this. So
1: it's a date now for us.
0: So why?
1: It not come off of the system yet.
0: Why it not come off of the system?
1: No, because it then, if me.

0: Say, guys, when would I hear about it? Cause me would I make sure say.
1: So Raven on TikTok live.
0: Don't it? I'm gonna go on TikTok live for you. Because why you see at last week when me talk now you have some people who want to come talk this and send message and send voice note about all this and all that. I'm say to you last week, here's a perfect example when I say the system is failing the people. This man get a ticket from last year and pay him ticket before the due date and the ticket still up on the system. And then no one go on talk about there's a warrant for the man arrest. Hey, no, you try to lock off my mic this morning, me I tell you the truth. Try to lock off the mic because una perplex my soul. Why is this still on the system?
2: Yeah.
0: Why is it that when his ticket was paid, it did not come off of the system? Huh? Unless there's something wrong with we. Unless there's something wrong with this government. Unless there's something wrong with the entire country. Masika Uno. Not gonna lie. Hi Sledge, good morning. Yeah, hi Yvonne over there in Curacao. Davin, good morning to you. Hi Christine. Hi Baba, good morning to you. Asian Brain, bless up yourself. Not over there in Jarrett Lane. Yeah, but David, him paid the ticket from last year before the due date are over. That ticket is over a year old, so why it's still upon the system? Me would I like somebody who are listening to the station right now, whether you're a police, something, judge, whoever you be, why is it that somebody got a ticket over a year ago, paid the ticket before the due date, but the ticket is still on the system now, issuing, having a warrant for the person? Me don't want nobody come to me with no excuse. Thea McLean, good morning to you. Big up Nadia from Budget Car Rentals. Sean Austin, good morning. Joy over there in Spanish Town, good morning to you. Hi Tony G. I can't tell you the truth. I can't really do this no more with Jamaica. I can't really do this anymore.
1: A big man ball game.
0: Because can you imagine a regular person, right?
2: Yeah.
0: Got a ticket last year. Paid and ticket and everything for the due date. You get a random pullover stop. Only if your officer for tell us that there's a warrant out for your arrest for a ticket where you pay before the due date because the system never updates for say you actually pay your ticket.
2: Yeah.
0: Huh?
2: It's crazy.
0: Huh? And then now you know you stop noise your word against this and they might tell us that there's a warrant out for your arrest and I'm now ready to take a care from you. I'll put you in the handcuffs and carry away. But you pay your ticket.
2: Yeah.
0: No. The man coming here driving put me in a rough position. Joy says there's a lot to talk about this morning. Joy, maybe you don't want to talk about the pepper spraying incident at all. I don't know. Sometimes Philip, I don't know.
1: There was an alleged altercation. I carried it in the news yesterday.
0: It's not alleged. We see video. I'm sorry. Or is it alleged? We all saw the video on social media. We don't know what took place before that, but the pepper spraying happened.
1: Right.
0: Because the video, see, and it's an AI. But I don't think it was, because the person also came and made a statement about justice being served. So an allegedly happened, but join me and Timmy, I get a night, my love. You know,
1: yeah, joke.
0: You
1: somebody said that it should have been another person.
0: Yeah, Dwayne. It's crazy. It's crazy. Because can you imagine now with the year hearsay? Who was it again? Mr. Support.
1: Mm-hmm.
0: Get locked up. Eh?
1: For a ticket way. Impair.
0: Yeah. What we say? No, Mr. Support, gonna have to watch it afterwards. Thank you so much. But can you imagine? Asian brain said, all right, can I read that? Kemi says, they have no respect for the people and their time, because he will not have to take time to go back and forth with the responsibility of being disgraced by the police when they try to lock him up for a ticket he knew he paid. He's thinking, not to mention the aggression they're going to have towards him. Hi, Music Phil. Good morning. I don't know, David. I don't know. Yeah, the pepper spray was done to him. I don't know. What about the driver and the conductor? Henry's asking, does the citizens have the right to sue the government or whomever in the case when things like this happen? I would like to think so.
1: Mm-hmm.
0: Yes, you can. Whomever is responsible, because why would a person who paid their ticket before the due date be arrested having a warrant out for them when they paid a ticket before the due date?
1: Mm-hmm.
0: Your system is failing. And then people have to now pay for it.
1: Yeah.
0: Hi Chris, good morning to you. It's so much
1: to take in right now.
0: You know what I mean? I take it in. I'm just reading it for you guys, and I'm not taking it in because Javin, uno na mad me out, uno na make me mad. Jamaica. The country now run good. The country now going good, guys. Now going good. Henry David is telling you it's a waste of time to do that. Possibly nothing is going to come out of it. Then probably just a nap. God is good. Amen. Alright guys, thank you so much for sending in your 2 cents. Coming up at 7 o'clock, it is your morning news.

A Sun City from the radio tonight. You know, I'm on a sequence, the boss I represent, man. SMA show. You know, Sun was raving. You know the style. Sun Jack Noir. 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

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I'm Javine McLean. Coming up in our headlines in local news, Integrity Commission says preventing corruption, changing behavior are equally important measures of success. KSAMC signage campaign pays off. WRA urges water conservation as drought conditions loom. In regional news, St. Vincent and the Grenadines citizens granted visa-free travel to Spain for 90-day visits. In international news, Trump threatens to bomb bridges and power plants unless Iran resumes talks. In sports, world champions Argentina face England test in semifinal showdown. And in entertainment, reggae singer Phantom Mojo has died.

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1: Welcome back, and now the news in detail. We begin with local news. Integrity Commission says its success should not be measured only by the number of convictions it secures, but also by its ability to prevent corruption and improve accountability to the public sector. Speaking to a press conference, Director of Investigations Kevon Stevenson explained that the Commission's work often involves identifying weaknesses in the government systems, monitoring contracts and licenses, and helping public bodies correct problems before they become criminal offences. Stevenson said many of the Commission's successes never reach the courts because its interventions prevent breaches of procurement rules and other irregularities from occurring. He added that the implementation of the Commission's recommendations by public bodies is a key indicator of its effectiveness in strengthening governance and protecting public resources. The Kingston and St. Andrew Municipal Corporation, KSMC, has collected nearly $4 million in signage fees through the Signage Compliance Outreach Program, which was launched earlier this year to improve adherence to signage regulations. According to Deputy Mayor Lorraine Dobson, the program has engaged 140 businesses across 8 commercial locations, with compliance rising significantly from 9% to 53% among the businesses visited. The initiative began with the regularization campaign from January to March 2026, during which business owners were educated about the relevant laws and allowed to settle outstanding fees at a reduced 20% rate. It has since moved into an enforcement phase involving the removal of unauthorized billboards and signs across the municipality. KSMC says the program has been well received and will continue to expand outreach efforts across Kingston and St. Andrew to make compliance easier and encourage businesses to regularize their signage. And finally, in local news, the Water Resources Authority is urging Jamaican farmers to adapt water-saving irrigation methods as the country faces worsening drought conditions due to the strengthening El Nino weather pattern. Speaking at the Jamaica Observer Press Club, WRA Chief Hydrologist Nia Ramsugun said Jamaica is currently experiencing a meteorological drought driven by reduced rainfall and increased evaporation caused by extreme heat. While rivers, reservoirs, and underground have not yet been significantly affected, she warned that these impacts could emerge in the coming months. Ramsugun encouraged farmers to prepare by switching from flood irrigation to sprinklers to drip irrigation to drip irrigation, conserving water and avoiding field work during the hottest parts of the day. She stressed that taking preventative action now will help reduce the impact of the expected prolonged dry conditions into next year. In regional news, St. Vincent and the Grenadines is among 9 Caribbean nations whose citizens have been granted visa-free travel to Spain for short-term visits. According to an announcement from Spain's Ministry of Foreign Affairs, citizens in St. Vincent and the Grenadines, along with those from Antigua and Barbuda, the Bahamas, Barbados, Dominica, Grenada, St. Kitts and Nevis, St. Lucia, and Trinidad and Tobago, can now enter the country without a visa. This new policy allows for stays of up to 90 days within only a 180-day period. The list of eligible nations includes 60 countries from various continents. Notably, Jamaica was not included on this list, meaning that the Jamaican passport holders must still secure a Schengen visa prior to traveling to Spain. In international news, U.S. President Donald Trump has warned that the United States could target Iran's bridges and power plants next week unless Tehran returns to the negotiating table. Speaking in a Fox News interview, Trump said the U.S. would intensify military action by striking key infrastructure if Iran refuses to engage in talks. His comments came as the U.S. and Iran exchanged attacks for a fourth consecutive day. While Trump reserved an earlier proposal to impose a 20% fee on cargo passing through the Strait of Hormuz, he said the U.S. would continue blockading Iranian ports. The threat has drawn renewed concern from over international law. Earlier this year, UN Human Rights Chief Volker Turk warned that deliberately targeting civilian infrastructure could constitute a war crime under international law. In sports, England will face defending champions Argentina in a blockbuster 2026 FIFA World Cup semi-final on Wednesday, with a place in the final at stake. England, inspired by the outstanding performances of Jude Bellingham, are aiming to reach their first World Cup finals since winning the tournament in 1966. Meanwhile, Lionel Messi and Argentina are hoping to keep alive their bid to retain the World Cup, a feat no nation has achieved since Brazil in 1962. The match also renews one of football's fiercest rivalries, marking the team's first competitive team since the 2002 World Cup. The fixture evokes memories of iconic encounters, including Diego Maradona's Hand of God goal in 1986 and David Beckham's red card in 1998. Argentina coach Lionel Scaloni has urged fans to view the contest as a football game despite the historic rivalry between the two nations. And finally, in entertainment news, reggae singer Phantom Moja has died at the age of 49, just weeks before his 50th birthday, following complications related to a heart condition. According to reports, the artist, whose real name was Owen Moncrief, passed away Tuesday evening at the University of the Hospital of the West Indies after his health deteriorated rapidly. A close associate said he had been vomiting blood shortly before his death. Phantom had been preparing to perform at the Reggae Jam Festival in Germany with his travel documents already approved. Phantom Moja had battled serious heart problems in recent years, including a 2024 hospitalization in Martinique when his heart was reportedly functioning at a 15% capacity. Although he showed signs of recovery and resumed touring in early 2025, his condition worsened in recent days. Known for spiritually inspired reggae music rooted in Rastafarian teachings and social commentary, Phantom rose from working as a window washer to becoming one of Jamaica's respected reggae voices. He is best known for songs including Rasta Got Soul, Stronger, and Nobuild Great Men, while his breakthrough came with a 2005 album Hail the King. He leaves behind a lasting musical legacy and is survived by his children. And those were the stories making it in our morning news package. This newscast is brought to you by Digicel. Unlock winnings with Digicel. Better connected. 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I'm Javine McLean.
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I'm a flight attendant with British Airways, and when I'm traveling all over the world, I bring Sun City Radio with me via the website on www.suncityradio.fm, all the apps, tunein.com or Radio Garden. 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

0: Hey, morning time to Claudette, Central Village family, got it locked. Burning in my Lock Star, big up yourself. 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
1: Open your eyes, tell me what you
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Hey, send a shout out to Lisa in Richmond, got it locked in, same way. What about Upsetter? You know the thing going on, my bro. 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And it's all about the reggae wins, alright? 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

The beat of the drum, the strumming of the bass guitar, the unison of the keyboard, the steadiness of the rhythm guitar, energy from the percussion, and the voice cementing the sound. 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The coming together of souls uniting the world in harmony and peace.

0: Hi, y'all. Welcome back to the show. It's time for What's on the Menu. 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And on our menu this morning, guys, we have our chicken nuggies with Franks and Tails. Y'all like chicken nuggets for real?
1: Chicken nuggets can go. Chicken
0: nuggets. What are your thoughts on chicken nuggets?
2: I like chicken nuggets. They're nice. It's a nice little ketchup stomach vibe.
0: Right, right. Because I don't know if I
2: air fry them though.
0: Yeah.
2: Because
0: I don't know. I mean, maybe for kids, but I don't know, chicken nuggets for, like, you know,
2: adults.
0: No, adults can eat it, but, like, as you say, more of a ketchup stomach vibe than a
2: full meal. It's a quick grab and go. I mean, because remember, say breakfast overall isn't really supposed to be heavy, you know. It's just enough to...
0: Didn't they say breakfast should be your biggest meal of the day?
2: And it's the most important meal of the day.
0: Yeah, but shouldn't be, like, you know... Boy, eat what you want to eat at this point, yeah. Yeah, but I don't have a problem with chicken nuggets. I was just asking. Like, I don't really have an issue with chicken nuggets.
2: I like chicken nuggets.
0: Yeah, as long as it's real chicken.
2: Real chicken, yeah.
0: Yeah.
2: Because nowadays, one of them tell us, a chicken, yeah, eat, I don't know.
0: Chicken byproducts, chicken something, but not chicken. Mm-hmm. Right. So... guys, get your chicken nuggets. You have some people who have preference. They want to fry them chicken nuggets. For the rest of us, we are putting our chicken nuggets in the air fryer because it's healthier. And also, we can put the Franks in the air fryer too. Mm-hmm. You understand? And of course, you have like a toast pack that's in your toaster. Mm-hmm. Or if you have a skillet, you just put that in there and just, you know, toast it up on both sides. Type of vibe. I think, guys, this can make a nice little sandwich, you know, like a tomato, like a lettuce, like a mayo, you know. Nice it up. All right, let's see what you guys are having this morning for breakfast. Oh, Baba, you're giving me a suggestion, or that's what you're having?
2: Wendy's. I mean, Wendy's burger is a little healthier. If you think about it.
0: Mm.
2: Beef. It's grilled.
0: Yeah. All right, okay.
2: And they get a lot of vegetable in it.
0: True. Dexter is having... well, the corned beef and corn here look nice.
2: Mm-hmm.
0: Yeah.
1: What? So Dexa, are you there?
0: Yeah.
1: Mm-hmm. Dexa, are you?
3: Yo.
2: This looks real. Real deal. You know?
1: Get some love about that dish.
0: What?
1: Yeah, it's in all the gravy and I swim around the dumpling.
0: Yeah.
1: You understand?
0: I guess the next is having corned beef with sweet corn, some boiled dumpling, piece of yam, some fried rice.

0: But you know, when me have rice and sauce or gravy left, me just fry some and mix it with the gravy. It's a brand new meal deal. Actually. Chris over there in Atlanta. Chris, your finger on the phone, man.
1: Like some curry chicken.
2: Curry chicken.
1: White rice. Or is fish that?
0: I don't know. They say something as zoom in.
2: Can I answer something? Curry is supposed to go with white rice, not it?
0: Curry can
2: I mean, it can go with anything, but I mean like the traditional.
1: The popular thing is
0: curry goat.
2: Curry goat with white rice then.
0: Yeah, this looks like a curry chicken. Enjoy, Chris. Tony G. Fried boiled dumpling, fried ripe plantain, scrambled eggs, bread and OJ.
2: What up, mimosa?
0: Just OJ. Dice. Come on, I'm doing it, man. These are the time art. I'm having sauteed ice cubes. Dean. Dean. What was that? I understand you, no, dear. I understand you, dear. But you need to go eat some food.
2: I'll take off my shirt and I can't see my food yesterday, you know. Yes, that. Gosh.
0: Andrea Forbes says, I'm taking to work her farina porridge, boiled egg and coffee for her protein and her protein shake. Okay, scurry chicken. All right, Tony G says some blue. Oh, we never see the blueberry right here, so. Okay. Big Ed says dandelion and callaloo with smoked herring and roast breadfruit. Mm. That sound good. Big up yourself, Big Ed. TJ, all right, says he's going to have some overnight cooked boiled fried dumpling with some chicken gravy and some Franks with a cup of ginger mint tea. Hey CP Chills, pick up yourself, Asian Brain. Back with it again. Another one. Some chunks with some cabbage and some carrot and some mixed veg saute together with some wild food. Thank you, Asian Brain. Thank you. Can I eat this right now? All right, let's see if there's any more breakfast. Lisa says, I'm going to have my oatmeal and a wheat bagel and a chocolate twist latte. I'm at work now. All right, Lisa, take care, have fun. And of course, thank you guys for sending in your breakfast, whatever it is that you're having. Do enjoy. Remember, what's on the menu is sponsored by Preferred Choice Restaurant. Satisfy your taste buds.
3: Sure. I make them know say you know one time this. Them not go see another show like this. And when them said them moving on, a Sun City from the radio tonight. You ever seen them on a sequence, the boss I represent, man. SMS sure. You ever know Sun was raving? You know the style. Sun Jack Noir. Mad.
4: Hey, Black Woman! Bring it home! Yeah, man, naturally, man. We were ordained for each other, you know?
5: It's so special.
4: Yeah, man. Awesome, man. Bring it home.
2: Hey, so nice. You know, I'm planning to grow up my hair and, you know, and be a Rasta, man. So nice. What do you think?
4: I'm Black Woman. Bring it home. Naturally, man. We were ordained for each other, you know?

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3: 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Hi, Desmond. Morning. What's going on?
4: Good morning. How are you?
3: We're good. Yeah.
4: Yeah, man. My nice. My dear.
3: Good. So, what are we doing today, Desmond? We're wrapping up last week. You're telling us more from last week.
4: Yeah. So, we're talking about background checks last week, but we're talking about job adverts and in general, people collecting information from you. But before I go in, so somebody was asking me recently, like they wanted a JP. Mm. If you need to get a document certified now, you have a personal JP? That's a no. So,
3: yeah.
4: where do you go?
3: Where
4: do you go to actually find one? Know if you need one this morning.
3: Yeah, but I ask somebody. Yeah, just okay. Yeah, word of mouth. Yeah.
4: All right. So because we do verifications at Cleared,
3: yeah,
4: we maintain a database of JPs.
3: Oh.
4: And so what we did recently was, you know what? We have this data. Let's make it available to the public.
3: Mm-hmm.
4: So we created a portal where people can go and find a JP. When you go there, you see a map. You can choose the parish where you want the JP from.
3: Oh,
4: or you can search one. We tell you whether or not the person has a phone number, because not all of them publish a phone number.
3: Mm-hmm.
4: And where they are. Not their actual location address, but you know where they are. So I just want to introduce that to the public. You can find it at cleared.id/JPs. I can't name the letters because that name's another company. Cleared.id/JPs. You get what I'm saying, right?
3: Okay.
4: Yeah. All right, so you can check that out. We're talking about background checks. Why are we talking about background checks on Scam Alert? Remember, I need to start every episode by saying that scammers are after your information and your money.
3: Right.
4: Sometimes the money directly, sometimes the information that will lead them to your money. Yeah? Or your friend or your family's money, right? So, because the background check is collecting so much information, you tend to put yourself at risk if who is collecting the information will or can do something harmful with it. Yeah? Now, I'm a visionary. Yeah? And I see the future of Jamaica will have... It's okay. The future of Jamaica will have background checks being so easy.
3: Right.
4: I didn't say I'm a dreamer, and I said I'm a visionary.
3: Right.
4: So I'm part of creating that reality.
3: Right.
4: That's one of the reasons Cleared was invented. So back in the day, but even now, because we don't have everybody on the platform yet, if you needed to do a background check, maybe you'd get an email request,
3: mm-hmm,
4: and you'd send personal information by email or WhatsApp, and it would be a process back and forth. Now, a company goes on to Cleared and initiates a request to you directly. I believe that the company that is doing the background check should not have your personal information. That should go directly to the provider. The actual entity that's doing the search is on you.
3: Okay.
4: So if Sun City is hiring Raven,
3: mm-hmm,
4: why Raven should not be giving all that information to Sun City. The company that does, because Sun City cannot do a background check. They would have to hire a company to do a background check. So the information should go direct to that company.
3: Mm-hmm.
4: They do the searches and then provide a report to Sun City. Yeah? That's a cleaner process. It protects your data because the most sensitive of information does not necessarily go to the employer immediately. Yeah? So they do the searches and then they come back.
3: Okay.
4: So that's the process that Cleared facilitates. But it's not only about the sensitive nature of the data. It's also about making it easy. Yeah, so I'm saying that the future of Jamaica, we see background checks being so easy online, where a request is made to you, you do it, and within a day or two, you know, like back in the day, you need to go to the police downtown to do a background check.
3: Mm-hmm, mm-hmm.
4: So we're eliminating that.
3: All of that, okay. Ease of
4: everything practice. Is online.
3: Mm-hmm.
4: Don't need to take a day off from work.
3: Right.
4: Just to go and do.
3: Absolutely.
4: That, we're making that process easier. So that's the vision, and we're creating the vision.
3: I like that, Desmond. Yeah.
4: Yeah. But the big problem, though, is that some companies who are doing background checks, they are legitimate, you know, but the process that they have may still expose you to data leaks. So people who are not supposed to see your data can see your data because they're doing it by email, by WhatsApp. The information can be duplicated.
3: Mm-hmm.
4: The story I told you last week was a woman who was doing a background check with a company. She didn't get the job, but the information that she had submitted to the recruiter,
3: they're everywhere.
4: Is still scattered across machine, computers, phones. Yeah? Whereas if the process was contained, then you could have just removed all of that information after the process. Yeah. So, let me tell you now. So, a few weeks ago, we were running a background check on someone. It had to be escalated, and I got involved in the process. And the feedback was that, okay, well, it's kind of new in Jamaica to be doing it online, but part of the feedback was the person was asking what will happen to their data. Yeah, so
3: right.
4: They were doing it through Cleared, and they were asking what would happen to her data. So in my view, I was like, this is the right question to ask. Yeah, if you're going to be sharing sensitive information, you want a job, you want it badly, you know. But I think you shouldn't want it so badly that you don't exercise your right. And Jamaicans and other countries with a strong data privacy program legislation, you have a right to ask what is happening with your data,
3: right.
4: Especially when it's sensitive data. Yeah. So there are some questions that when you are sharing sensitive data, you should ask, like where will it be stored? Who will have access to it? And so what we did, we documented all of those privacy principles on our website so that individuals as well as companies interested in doing background checks can go and review that information. I'll share a link. You won't find anything like this in Jamaica. If you go to cleared.id/trust, you will see our trust center and everything that happens, the life cycle of data. The entire privacy program is there. So if you have any questions about what happens to your data or who sees it, you can go there. Yeah? So the background check process is really sensitive, as I said. So the data that is being shared has to be controlled. It can't be that, anybody in the company
3: can have access to that, yeah.
4: I wonder if you understand how serious it is.
3: Yeah.
4: We're talking about because when the background check that is being done on you, in order for it to be accurate, especially when you have a name like Desmond, everybody have, we have to know exactly who it is and their history, so that when we get data from sources, we don't assign it to the wrong, we don't ascribe it to the wrong person.
3: Right.
4: Yeah, because then that's another
3: issue as well. Yeah.
4: And that's also a violation of privacy when you get assigned wrong information. Yeah. So in terms of the data, though, so we're talking about identity verification. We're talking about everywhere you lived before. Imagine somebody knowing your true identity and everywhere where you've ever lived.
3: Mm-hmm.
4: Yeah. We check references, we check out where you've worked. So it's like a complete profile. And then we also check data sources for warrants, arrests, conviction. Let me not say conviction. Let me say rap. Records of arrests and prosecutions.
3: Okay.
4: Yes. If you have interfaced with the police any at all, It doesn't have to be a charge or conviction. If you've been arrested, detained.
3: Yeah.
4: We get that information. If you have been in another country and they, for some reason, either blacklist you or you had some issue with immigration and it's documented, the countries are talking to each other and they're sharing information about violations. So that information will come up on your background check as well. But it's just to say that it is so sensitive that the process and the company that you're doing the background check with has to have a very strong privacy program so that the chances of your data going into the wrong hands is very minimal. So for the customer, for the individual, the person seeking the job,
3: mm-hmm.
4: it's just for you to be diligent in examining what the process is like and who is requesting the background check, and exercise the rights. For the company, it's for you to engage a process that is more modern, a process that is fast, and a process that will protect the reputation of your company.
3: Yeah.
4: People are asking what it costs.
3: What does it cost, Desmond?
4: All right, so it costs 876 cleared. If you're a company and you're interested in doing background checks, we can give you a custom quotation,
3: mm-hmm.
4: depending on volume. I already told you the turnaround time is 2 days.
3: 2 days, very quick.
4: So depending on how many you're doing, mm-hmm. we can give you a quote that works for you.
3: Okay, good. Yeah.
4: But if it's just a one-off, it costs anywhere between $50 to $60.
3: Okay, that's not bad.
4: It's definitely not bad, because if you do just the criminal record, it's about the same price.
3: Oh,
4: but
3: okay.
4: Now you're getting criminal records and the whole
3: everything
4: history and
3: life.
4: Profile,
3: yes,
4: and the person.
3: Yes, yes,
4: yeah?
3: yes.
4: But the big message for the individual who could be scammed: be careful about who you share this information with, because if they get all of that, then they could use it against you.
3: Right. Well, Desmond, thank you again. I mean, every week when you come, you tell us something new and profound, guys. As Desmond always telling you, be careful of to whom and how you're sending your personal information. All of this is just floating around on the interweb, and we don't want that. But guys, that's it for Scamalert this week. Of course, join us again come next week, Wednesday at 7:50 a.m. on the Sun City Morning Show with Desmond, brought to you by Cleared. We take a break. It is now 8:03.
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One of them.

All right, tonight, welcome back to the show. It's time for It's Your Health. And today we're going to explore the health benefits of herbs. Herbs are nutritional powerhouses packed with vitamins A, C, K, antioxidants, and anti-inflammatory compounds. Incorporating them into your daily meals help neutralize free radicals, lowers the risk of chronic diseases, and allows you to add rich flavor without relying on excess sodium or sugar. So guys, use up your herb them what God create for you. Pick them and use them. And cut off and look at artificial things them. You understand? Use up the herbs. That was It's Your Health. And now for your prayer of the day. This one says, Rome wasn't built in a day. Rome wasn't built in a day. This means that great, worthwhile achievements take time and patience. That was your proverb of the day. It's time for birthdays and anniversary shout-outs.

0: All right, y'all, welcome back. It's time for birthdays and anniversary shout-outs. Who's celebrating a birthday today? Y'all send those in. What celebrate a birthday? No, you're saying something? All right, guys. It's actually Gregory Isaac's birthday today. Guys, today is Gregory Isaac's birthday today, y'all. You gonna play one, Gregory? And y'all, with that said, being that it's Gregory's birthday today, we have a giveaway for y'all.
1: We have a giveaway first?
0: Hold on, let me tell him the question. We have a giveaway, y'all, and it is a book called The Cool Ruler, The Incredible Life Story of Gregory Isaacs. Written by Peter Price. Message, missteps, and mastery of a musical maestro. And we want to give this book away to the first person to text us and tell us, where was Gregory born? The first person to tell us where Gregory was born wins this book called The Cool Ruler, The Incredible Life Story of Gregory Isaacs. Nora?

0: With that said, we have a winner. The Cool Lula, The Incredible Life Story of Gregory Isaacs book, goes to Davine. Congratulations to you, Davine. You won. First person to text in the correct answer. Where was Gregory born? You know, where did Gregory come from? Fletcher's Lawn. Big up yourself, Davine. You know where to come and collect your prize, darling. Congrats to you. Very nice book, I might add. Very, very nice. Very, very nice. So congratulations to you, Davine. Joanne, you were right there, but Davine beat you by a few, my love. Beat you by a few. Alright, of course, we want to go ahead and say happy birthday to everyone celebrating today. And happy anniversary as well, y'all. Enjoy your day. Well, before we close out, quickly, Dexter says, wait, is Buju birthday today, for sure? Yeah, that Dexter said, check that for me now, please. He's also saying, a popcorn birthday, as much dinner. Sure, because one check Buju, one check popcorn. Cause Dexter saying this is Buju birthday and popcorn birthday today too. I can't see.
1: Yeah,
0: it's Buju birthday today and popcorn too. And Gregory too. So much people born today. July 15.
1: No, popcorn birthday is Sunday.
0: Okay. All right. Dex is also saying heavenly birthday to Gregory as well. Thank you, Dexter. All right. So big ups to Buju and Gregory. And of course, congrats to Davine, who won herself the Cool Lula, The Incredible Life Story of Gregory Isaacs.

Of course, Joanne is saying happy birthday as well to Buju Banton with her, okay, her song selection. Right. You're welcome, Davian. She says, any Buju. All right. All right. So people are out there. Guys, being that today is such one of those days, your song selections for Reggae Wednesday should either come from Buju, Gregory, or Fantan. How about that? Yeah. Let's you know, make that day. Let's make it today. All right? So your song selection should come from Buju, Gregory, it's their birthday, and of course, Fantan. All right? So if you're requesting a song, those are the three artists for today. Thank you very much. Listen out for your request.

0: Out of the Voice of Boja Bantan, aka Gargamel. And that one was for JoJo. And I want to say happy birthday to Boja Bantan. Pick up yourself. You know, happy Earth Strong, big boss. As we move on with this one, Fantan Moja, Hail the King. This one going out to TJ from Olympic. Here we go.
1: Yeah, man, Celestia. Yeah, man, the cock rising up.
2: They never know.
1: And crowing up. So give thanks.
0: And of course, we want to say condolences goes out to, you know, the bereaved.
1: Fantan Moja blessings.
2: Almighty.
0: Family and friends. The passing of the great singer Fantan Moja.
1: Now

0: Out of the voice of the late Fantan Moja, Hail the King. DJ, big up yourself. As we move on with this one, Butch Banton is not an easy road. What do you mean, Sledge? You know, say, later on, I'm madness. I know an easy road we are taking on, you know. I think of the baby ball game, big man ball game, man, you know what I mean?
1: I'll make to the corner when I make it. And that's where I'm here to take it.
0: One England.
1: I'll be there for sure, don't worry. I'll miss them, bam, bam.
0: Birthday man himself, Budgie, let's go.

as we move on from Abuja Bantan to the Cool Ruler. A shout out to all the nurses, you know what I mean? 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You know the RN, them, you know the nurse practitioner. Yeah, man, this one going out to you, alright?

Alright, shout out to Boba Obsessor with that one. And as we continue, Fantan Moja, as I said, the late Fantan Moja. So those who haven't heard the news, you know, the boss passed away yesterday evening. You know, still there feels sad, you know what I mean? As I don't know, Fantan Moja, our artist. You understand? So, playing this one for Tony T. M. Some City Spain Town. Big up.

Yes, Fanta and Moja. And as we move on from that one to Moja Bantan, Gargamel, Love Sponge. And that's the grand final of

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0: All right, y'all, welcome back. Welcome back to the show. Now, y'all, we're in for a not-so-nice treat. Jamaicans hoping for cooler temperatures later this year may have to think again. The Meteorological Service of Jamaica is warning that the strengthening El Niño phenomenon is expected to keep the temperatures well above normal for the rest of the year into early next year. Now, what does this mean for our weather, our health, and even our water supply? Joining us now to break it all down is Jacqueline Spence-Hemmings, Climate Service Manager at the Meteorological Service of Jamaica. Hi, Mrs. Spence. Good morning. Mrs. Spence-Hemmings, good morning. How are you?
1: Good morning. I'm good, thanks. Thanks for having me.
0: You're so welcome. Are you cool right now? You're keeping cool?
1: Well, I'm keeping cool, yes, because of the AC, but I'm not sure about other persons who have to be out there
0: Oh, I tell you. Now, you have indicated that the El Niño is strengthening and is expected to keep temperatures above normal for the rest of the year. Can you explain what is driving this prolonged heat and what Jamaicans should expect in the coming months?
1: Okay, so El Niño, nothing new, but new to some persons who, you know, are now paying a little closer attention to the weather patterns. El Niño has been around for some time now, and as a name, the name is a Spanish name, and it means the Christ child. So it's a natural climate pattern, and what happens is that when this develops, it changes the pattern of the winds across the Pacific and the Atlantic. So what happens is that we tend to have more downward movement of wind happening over in the Atlantic Ocean, and as a result, the whole weather pattern is, you know, disrupted. It usually means that downward movement impacts the formation of convective clouds to give you your rainfall, and also it gives you that increase in temperature. Now, this is on top of an already warming situation that is related to climate change that we have been hearing about several years now, where every year is competing with the previous year for which one can be hotter. So that is how the El Niño plays out and results in us getting hotter conditions and unfortunately also drier conditions for the most part. But we are in the hurricane season, so we are not saying that it's impossible to get a system forming, and therefore we are not saying that we should get complacent, because in the midst of being very dry and very hot, we could still get a very extreme rainfall event, and we know what that could do as well. So it's a mixed bag that could actually happen.
0: Wow. So we really have to just, you know, keep our eyes peeled and watch out, because anything is possible.
1: Correct.
0: Now, when we say Jamaica hot, are we having very hot spells? How unusual are the temperatures Jamaica is currently experiencing? Like, from what we're used to what it is now, how bad is it?
1: Increases as much as 1 to 2 degrees change is seen. And trust me, that is significant, because some areas where the average temperature would probably be about 32 are now seeing temperatures of 34 being sustained, 34 degrees Celsius, being sustained for several days, and your body being exposed to that. And then the minimum temperatures, which is the nighttime temperatures when you expect to go down, you know, you fall, the temperatures fall and the body would relax. We're not seeing that fall into where it normally would either. So both the maximum temperatures and the minimum temperatures are higher than normal. So it's like you're just hot during the day and you continue into the night too.
0: Right. Now, many Jamaicans have also noticed the frequent Saharan dust plumes. How does this dust combine with the effects of the El Niño, you know, make the conditions feel even hotter? And of course, what health precautions should people take?
1: Well, the Saharan dust, when it moves across, it gives you that hazy, you get a hazy look. So, you know, so persons would look up and say the sky looks hazy, and sometimes could mistake it to mean that, you know, you might get some rain, but actually it isn't. It's that haziness because of the particles in the air that gives you that kind of look. And that too can contribute to a reduction in your rainfall and thereby increasing the heat or the feel. So, you'd say the temperature is about 34, but it feels like about 36. Yeah, because you are getting more of a higher humidity levels, and unfortunately it does not play out where the high humidity levels result in rainfall. So the clouds form, but no rainfall. So that feel now becomes, you know, this person might use the term muggy. They feel a bit muggy and sticky. So that is how the Saharan dust can contribute to an already hot situation by making it feeling that much warmer, and in some instances feeling muggy or sticky, as persons, I've heard persons use those terms.
0: Yes, yes, yes. Now, with the forecast pointing to below normal rainfall and, you know, possible drought in some parishes, what impact could these conditions have on, you know, agriculture?

0: conditions are too. So we definitely would see, you know, our farmers requiring more water for irrigation. But also, even without the water, the crops, if they do get the water, the higher temperatures are resulting in the loss of moisture very quickly from the soil. So the crops would go through what you call heat stress. So that in itself would create a challenge for the farmers as well. So even giving water sometimes to a stressed plant, depending on how far along it is, it may not survive. So it is going to be a very tricky situation for the farmers. They will have to be very mindful and careful with their crops to watch not just the lack of water and ensure they do have water for irrigation, but also the heat stress. The animals too, they will have to monitor them to ensure that cooling can be provided for the animals, because they too can suffer from heat stress. I am under the Ministry of Water, Environment and Climate Change, where the Met Office lies. I will say that we are in a much better position now than 2015, 2016, where several improvement has taken place in the water sector to kind of ensure that we have a more secure supply, where the restrictions are being introduced earlier, and, you know, a closer monitoring is happening, and several infrastructure has been put in too. So I do believe we're in a better place to handle it, but I'm not saying that means that we are going to be, you know, good and well. We still have to be mindful. We still have to try to conserve as much as we can. If rainfall does occur, ensure that we can, you know, save some of this water when we don't have it, and be mindful of the reports that are being given. So we have to be monitoring several things. Food security, but also the safety and the health of the people, because the farmers will be out there working during the hours when it is hottest, and we are going to ask them to be careful with that too. So between the hours of 11 and 2, maybe they want to consider if they can be in shaded areas, it would be better, because those are the times when, you know, it's going to be really hot. So it is several different things that will have to be monitored by the farmers, other workers, your construction workers. It's everybody that will have to pay attention to this, because everybody will likely to be impacted. And of course, we're always going to say conserve water. So this is not the time to be wasting that very vital asset. No, we need to conserve it. We need to be mindful of ensuring that we use it, you know, to the best of our ability. We need to listen when they say don't use the water to water the plants. Understand that, yeah, man, you can recycle some of the dishwater and use that instead. So we really have to get serious about it, because we are the ones who will feel the impacts as we go forward. Additionally, because El Nino is not a one-off, so we want to dispel the fact that persons think it's similar to a hurricane where you hear it coming and it comes and it goes. El Nino is going to be staying with us. It normally peaks around December, October, November, December, which is why the name was associated with the Christ Child Christmas. So it is expected to peak then and then start waning going into 2027. How quickly we will start seeing, you know, going back to normal or reduction in the temperatures and maybe getting a little more rainfall, we don't know. But this October, November, December is when we expect it to peak, and where that peak will be and how much impact we will see to then is still not known. But we are saying that we do expect it to be a strong event, and therefore the impacts are expected to be severe in some instances.
1: Okay, Mrs. Spence, I'm going to ask you to pause 1 second here. Let us take this time signal. So sorry.
2: Demerit points are added to a driver's record after payment of a traffic ticket or conviction by a court. Remember, you don't lose points, you gain them. The time brought to you by the Island Traffic Authority is...
1: Now 8:47. Of course, we're still here with Mrs. Spence Hemmings. Now, this seems like a lot, and I know my Jamaican people are a bit worried right now. So What practical advice would you give families, especially those with children at home for the summer, as well as the elderly? And of course, you touched on, you know, persons working outdoors, on, you know, staying safe, and of course, just coping with the prolonged heat.
0: Okay, so yes, the children are at home, and yes, I am one who would love for them to go outside, but we're going to monitor the timings that they go outside. So again, as I said, between around 11 to 2 o'clock, we try to ensure that they are not outside, or if they are outside, they are in a covered area. Similar for construction workers. The elderly, yes, we want to ensure that they are not exposed to that time, that period of the highest temperatures. We want to ensure that we remain hydrated. So somebody might say, so you're asking me to be hydrated, and you're going to tell me that I'm not going to have water. Yes, I know that it seems to, we seem to be contradicting ourselves, but yes, you have to remain hydrated, because otherwise that can result in health conditions that we, you know, we would not want to hear about that. So for, especially for the elderly, the disabled, the children, please be mindful of them. And, you know, they ensure that they remain hydrated, not exposed in the in those hours during the day. The construction workers, I know that we tend to work during those hours. We don't have the night work yet put in as, you know, something that we do. But maybe it is something that we may want to consider, if it's even for during this event, while we go through, if we can work towards the evening into the night hours when it is cooler. That might be something we could want to look at as well, as it relates to the health and well-being of our people. So I want persons to remain informed. They can always depend on the Met Office. We'll keep you updated. We'll update you as it relates to the increases and changes that are happening with this event. So stay informed and also stay prepared. We are in a hurricane season, so you're doing a preparation for the hurricane season as you normally do, and you're also having yourself prepared for the heat and all that comes with it.
1: Excellent. Well, thank you so much for joining us this morning, and I know my Jamaican people who are listening to us right now are taking heed. So of course, guys, please, as you know, Mrs. Hemmings mentioned, keep abreast with the updates that are happening, and please, y'all, conserve on the water. Don't wash the car if you don't have to wash the car, and as you mentioned as well, you know, recycle the dishwater and stuff, you know, for the plants. We have to think smart before we're not there yet, right? But
0: right,
1: we have to make sure that we don't get there, and if we do, we still are ahead of it. So thank you so much, Mrs. Hemmings, and do enjoy the rest of your day. I appreciate you.
0: Thank you very much. You too. Bye-bye.
1: Bye-bye. So tonight, that was Jacqueline, Mrs. Jacqueline Spence Hemmings of the Met Service. We'll give you all some more music before we have to go.

0: All right, y'all, with that said, that is our time for today, y'all. We gotta go, But thank y'all so much for joining us on this Reggae Wednesday. Y'all go ahead and enjoy the rest of your day. The Hello Jamaica crew is up next. It is your girl, Raven, saying stay safe. Sanjak Noor.
1: Hey, just tune in later on. Tune in later on, you know. England versus Argentina. It's going to be
0: a showdown.
1: It's going to be a showdown, all right?
0: Okay.
1: You know, England all the way.
0: Yeah. Bye, guys. Catch y'all tomorrow.
1: Bye, Jojo.

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2: Yes, good morning, my listeners. How is everyone this morning? I hope everyone woke up and gave a Father God thanks for waking them up and, you know, ensuring that they was on the wake-up list this morning. How is everyone this morning, my people? Boy, yesterday, mishak. I couldn't believe the way France was playing yesterday. I said, boy, somebody said, who did clone them? Because where's the real France? Because the whole tournament, I was like, I can't see anyone that can beat France right now, because no one looked at their level. Even Spain, when they started, you know, yes, 4-0 and that, but I was thinking Spain don't look like Spain through the rest of the games that I know Spain. So I knew it would be a game today because Spain, you know, is a good side, but me never feel so Spain would have deal with France, so they make France look like them not even a try. I couldn't believe they deal with France like that. No, so what happened to Elise? What happened to Mbappe? What happened to Dembele? No, sir, me frightened, and they could have either get three, but it's because it was the young youth's one was offside. But boy, you know, I could see France tried to take it to them in the beginning, you know, because that's what Mbappe said at the end of the match. He said how, you know, we tried to, take control of the match from early because we know we don't want Spain to take control, because that's what they like to do. They like to control the game. And boy, but he said that the better side, they weren't good enough. And they weren't. They did not look good enough. The good France did not look good enough. But I'm thinking, if Spain, I deal with France, huh? Be sorry for whoever get France. Yeah. Lamine Lamal or whatever his name is. Yeah. If Spain had deal with France, so anybody that gets Spain, listen, right now, look like Spain's winning the World Cup. But I was saying to myself, because I was saying to my dad yesterday, you know, that Spain have enough money in us, so they could pay as well to buy out this team, because look how much leagues they have in Spain. And then I was watching it, I was thinking, but hold on, I wonder if Argentina was a decoy, and Spain's the one that paid the money. Because I said, no, man. The way the game they made France look away, they looked like France looked like they weren't trying, like they'd get buyout. The way it was playing, it looked like Spain buyout or something, because it's like France weren't trying. So me no know, but I smell a rat. I'm telling you, who was that team playing yesterday? That was not France that we all know. And the amount of strikers. No, sir. And then didn't even have hardly any shots on goal until I think it was like the 70th or 80th minute. No, sir. Something wrong. I feel so that they get buyout. Anyway, good morning to my listeners. Good morning to Claudette. She says, good morning, Sun Diamond. Just taking the time to thank Father God for waking me up. I love you, Lord. You never leave my side. Please keep us safe in Jesus' name. One Mama B, rest in heaven. One Sun Diamond Paniap, not two. Yes. Thank you. Same to you, Claudette. Good morning. And I hope God continues to bless you. Andrea says, good morning, Sanjot Sun Diamond. Have yourself a superb day. Love always. Love you too, Andrea. TJ says, good morning, Sun Angels Diamond and the crew. Blessed Reggae Wednesday to you and to all of the Sun City listeners. I'm here listening. One Sun City, what a game yesterday from between France and Spain. I really feel for the French team, but they should still feel proud of themselves because Spain is a very good team. But I must say that was a good match nevertheless. Yes, it was a good match. Well, not on France's side, but I feel like they should feel proud because they did do well up until that time. Chubby Deco says, good morning, Sun Diamond. Foodie, Wagwan, long time to see you. Tapa the morning over upon the side, yeah. Morning time, team. Me say top of the morning. Okay. True me, I show up. Me team. Okay, yes, you're showing up. Nice to see you, foodie. Jojo in Canada says, a very warm good morning to the Hello Jamaica team, host Sun Diamond and engineer Stay and producer Queen Jojo. How is everyone doing this beautiful Reggae Wednesday? Happy Reggae Wednesday, love always. And she's reminding us, which we did know, that it's Buju's birthday today. Okay, Boogie Down, good morning to you. All right, guys, so let's go to Devotion with the Stars. I picked Richie Spice today, so let's ask Buju to let in Richie Spice.

0: Yes, so let's say the first, yes. I lift up my eyes unto the someone's come at my help come from the Lord, God Almighty, who made heaven and earth, who not suffer my foot to be moved. He that keepeth Israel in a slumber, behold, he that keepeth Israel, son, neither slumber nor sleep. The Lord is my keeper, the shade upon my right and my left hand, the sun shall not smite us by day, nor the moon by night. The Lord shall preserve us from all evil, he shall preserve our soul. He shall preserve our going on out this year, shisha. Bless the Lord, this is Richard Spice, Mama B, and you don't know, it's devotion with the stars, yes. And we said, plead my cause, O Lord, with them that strive with me, fight against them that fight against me. Take hold and shield and buckler and stand up for mine help. Lord, my shepherd, I shall not want. He maketh me to stand up in fruitful pastures. He leadeth me beside the moving waters, he restored my soul. He leadeth me in the paths of righteousness for his name's sake. Yea, though I walk through the valley of the shadow of Babylon, I fear no evil. For thou art with me, my rod and my staff, you comfort me. He be praised at table before me in the presence of my enemies. He anointed my head with oil, my cup runneth over. Surely goodness and mercy shall follow me all the days of my life. And I shall dwell in the house of the Lord God Almighty, Emperor the Selassie, I forever and ever. Yeah! Bless Selassie, I give thanks. Yes, so we say, you know, he is the Almighty God, and, you know, we know that right now, you know, we're giving the youths them, we're sending out our powers and our strength to the youths them right now, you know, telling the youths that it's good over evil and life over death, man of God, and he's right, man of wrong is the devil. You know, be your brothers sisters, and your sisters keepers. Love your neighbors as yourself to the fullest. You know, do right every time. You know, love what you do. Appreciate what you do. You know, accept what you do to the fullest. You know, and Jah will see you through. So that's, yeah. I will say that the words of our mouth and the meditation of our heart be accepted in thy sight, O God Almighty, your strength and our Redeemer. In this time of, you know, confusion and temptation and frustration, you know, we still praying, you know, for long life and good health and protection for our children and our children to come, you know, asking the Almighty, God Almighty, to cover us under the wings of his wind. So let's see, I the first, yes. You, O Almighty God, Almighty Emperor, and last year I shall break all those bands of sunder and cut and clear and rent and tear and bless and care and lead the youths in a righteous path wherein which means we know that they shall stand up and know themselves and accept themselves and understand themselves and know themselves for who they are. Name of His Imperial Majesty Emperor, and last year I Jah Rastafari. Bless Rasta.
1: I am. Whatever your needs are, I am is the solution.
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0: Yes, it's time for I Am with Pastor Michael. Good morning, Pastor Michael. How are you this morning?
1: Good morning. I'm doing well, thanks.
0: Oh, wonderful. So, can we start with a prayer, please, Pastor?
1: We sure can. Heavenly Father, your word says, this is the day that you have made. We've come to rejoice. We've come to acknowledge you for being our God and our Father and our Lord. We thank you for you have made a way for us where it seemed to be no way. And it is you, O God, who have translated us from the powers of darkness into the kingdom of your glorious Son, Christ Jesus, in whom we have redemption and forgiveness of sin. So today, Lord, we thank you that our sins are laid at the cross of Calvary. And we thank you, Lord, that you made an exchange and you've given us eternal life. So we receive it and thank you for what you've done. We welcome the Holy Spirit who's indwelling us and leads us and guides us into all truth. We thank you, Lord, for this station. Bless the people on it, Lord, and the Prime Minister of Jamaica and all Prime Ministers, Lord, minister to them that they may minister to your people and bring peace. So today, have your way, O Lord. In Jesus' name we pray. Amen, amen, and amen.
0: Amen. Okay, so today's reflection is anchored in Psalms 34:18, a powerful reminder of divine opportunity and unshakable access. Grief is one of loss. Lord, I'm making words up. Grief is one of life's most difficult journeys, whether it's the loss of a loved one, you know, the end of a relationship, the loss of a job, or the loss of a dream. Grief affects each of us differently. While the pain may seem overwhelming, the Bible reminds us that we are never alone in our suffering. Today's scripture, Psalm 34 verse 18, assures us that the Lord is close to the brokenhearted and saves those who are crushed in spirit. It's a comforting reminder that God doesn't abandon us in our pain. He draws near to us, offering strength, hope, and healing. So, Pastor Michael, you know, Psalms 34, verse 18, what, you know, do you believe that the word is speaking to specifically in that? Is it, was it a specific situation that had happened and he's speaking to, you know, how to deal with the grief of it? Or is it just a psalm of, you know, comfort and support for God's people?
1: It's a psalm of David.
0: Yeah.
1: When he was playing like to be a madman when Saul was after him.
0: Yeah.
1: And this is just one of the Psalms that reflects on his behavior at the time. Verse 17 says, the righteous cry out and the Lord hears and delivers them out of all their troubles. Then he said, the Lord is near to those who have a broken heart and save such as have a contrite spirit. And so at times we could be going through a bereavement, a loss, you know, experiencing betrayal, and we just feel down. We don't feel perky, we don't feel joyful, we don't feel motivated, we just feel down, and we kind of become aloof to life, distant, not engaging because of certain circumstances. But in this psalm, when God says that he is near, he is near for all of us. If we choose.
0: No, why? Pastor Michael gone. What happened there?
1: Bereavement.
0: Pastor Michael?
1: And they don't call on God. I can hear you. Can you hear me?
0: Yeah, no, we just missed like a couple of words that you said. I heard you say call on God, but the words before that we missed.
1: Yeah, so some people don't call on God when they're going through their grief, their bereavement and their loss or their betrayal, because they're just saying, well, I can't believe it happened to me. But we have to always remember, bad things happen to good people and bad things happen to bad people. Mm. So things will happen.
0: Yes.
1: It tells us that we're gonna be persecuted for your belief. So when we are persecuted or put down or disregarded, we can feel brokenhearted. That some we can't be accepted in society because of our belief. But God is saying that I'll never leave you nor forsake you, so you may boldly say, the Lord is my help, I shall not fear what man should do unto me. So when we hear the Lord is near, he's near, he's forever present for each and everybody who wants to call on him. He will not cast you out. It's just that when we're going through and we feel crushed, we think there's no way back. But the news, good news is, he's always there and he's got your back. And he will turn your darkness into light. He says that weeping may enjoy for a night, but joy comes in the morning. And the words of the joy of the Lord is our strength. So we have to draw on him to give us that inner strength, because our spirit is manifest the things of his kingdom into our soul. And that's how we start to realize we have a connection with God.
0: Yes.
1: So when you say he's near, he's forever present, forever. Right? So your heart, if your heart has been broken for whatever reason, just remember he's there to restore a broken heart.
0: Yes.
1: That's what he's there for. And he sends his word. He sends ministers of the gospel to be able to let you hear some good news. I know when you suffer the loss or someone passed away, someone says, oh, it's going to be all right. They can say those words. But the greatest thing in compassion is not just to say the words, but be there for the person and help them go through. And that's the power, what God is talking about in this word, because he'll take you through your challenge. He's not going to remove you from it, but he'll take you through it. And but they give you the strength now. He gives you that the capability to function in the situation where you never think you had the strength to. But because you rely on him and you believe in him and you have his word and you meditate on his word, because the word tells us, it says, by thy words you shall be justified and by thy word you'll be condemned. So you and I have to know what I'm saying, because you could be making your situation worse just by the words you speak.
0: Okay.
1: So you have to speak words of encouragement to yourself so that you can start to speak words of encouragement to other people going through such situations.
0: Yeah, because my next question is that, you know, many Christians believe they should be strong and move on quickly after loss. But is it okay to grieve even as people of faith take their time to grieve? Or are you of the belief, or do you know that people do say for some reason that many Christians should be strong and, you know, be able to move on quickly after a loss?
1: It's like you said earlier on, everybody's different. Everybody's experience is different. The key to it is how you develop yourself before these things happen, so that when it does happen, you have something to hold on to, so that you have that. And so, you know, that's okay. I know I'm going to get through it. He's made a way for me where there seemed to be no way. And it's knowing that, it's the knowing that there's a hope that it's going to change. There's a hope that the situation is not going to last so long. The impact of it at the beginning may be quite troubling, and you go through emotional disturbance. However, that feeling changes over time. But the memory of the thing still exists, but the impact becomes less.
0: Yeah.
1: Because you have something to hold on to, because you have a hope.
0: Mm.
1: And that's the key. Make sure you have a hope in him, so that no matter what happens, you know he'll carry you through.
0: So Psalm 34:18 also, you know, it tells us that God is close to the brokenhearted. What does the promise mean for someone who feels overwhelmed by loss or feeling, you know, you spoke to people being brokenhearted, but, you know, they feel overwhelmed by loss. What does the promise mean for someone like that?
1: Well, so God is just letting them know, even though you may experience a loss, a bereavement, it's not the end. There's life after this.
0: Mm.
1: And if you are grounded in the word and you have the word as your anchor, then when it happens, that's what you lean on.
0: Mm.
1: You know, he says, cast all our cares upon him, for he cares for us. And he says, in everything, give thanks. So in debt, we give thanks.
0: Mm.
1: And in the birth of a new child, we give thanks. Because he wants us to really rely on him, whether you have the loss of someone, a new child born, still call on him.
0: Mm.
1: Make him become the preeminence of your life. So he's your highest priority. He's your reference point of decision making. So when you're going through loss, bereavement, and betrayal, you know to yourself, okay, my God said he never leave me nor forsake me. So I know I'm not going to have, it says, I save such as a contrite spirit. He restore me. Let me realize that, okay, he's with me. Okay, thank you, God. I realize that you're with me. I'm not going to allow the situation to make me think that you're not there, because you said you'd never leave me nor forsake me. So I need to have the word to be able to encourage myself so I can grow and build my relationship with him, so I can come through it. Not take out, but to go through it. And that's what he does with us. And the more you spend time with him, the stronger you become. So even when it's terrible out there, but you have him with you, and you can go through it.
0: So
1: we all can.
0: Yes, we can. But what I find strange is even some of the strongest of believers or Christians or someone that's going to church for most of their life or 20, 30 years, and when they have a loss of you know, someone close to them or a family member or a child or whoever it is, a parent, that's when the one time that they very question God, or sometimes they turn away from religion or the church, you know. So it's really interesting to me that in those cases where that happens, like, that's the one thing where people start to question, is there a God, or why did God do this, or, you know, the boy, there can't be a God, because how could he make this happen? So why do you think that happens sometimes, where some people that, you know, believers for how long, but is when they have a loss of someone close, that's when they either question if he's truly there or exists, or, you know, turn away from God?
1: Well, it's when someone does that, it's a clear indication that the relationship they thought they had with God, they don't have. If they had that strong relationship, when they experience that, they lean and turn to their God. They say, don't worry, I know, I trust God, he'll make it work. When if you lose your child, you know, the Bible says the fruit of the womb is his reward. The child is gone. What are you going to do? Blame God? No. David went to God when he lost his child, but David sinned. So we have to look and see what can we draw from. If I lose something and I said, God, why did it happen? I need to check myself to see how come I'm in this situation. And there's some situation you're going to go through that is out of your hands. It's not in your hands. You can't stop that debt, or you can't stop losing that job. You can't. Sometimes just to happen, because there's a hope for God is going to bring change for that person to go through life and become I even write a book about grief, bereavement. And guess what? You get a reward. But it's how you're going to use the situation. Every experience is your teacher. And that person who want to walk away from God, that's their experience. What do they do about it? It's nice when you're being blessed. So what about when you not feel you're being blessed? That's why it says, wait on the Lord and be of good courage, and I will strengthen thine heart. I say, wait on the Lord. So we have his word. We digest his word. We make it become part of our everyday life. Therefore, now we have that anchor. So when this bereaved, lost, betrayal happen, I have an anchor. I'm still standing strong and seeing the salvation of the Lord with me. And that's how we're going to do it.
0: Yes, that is how we're going to do it. But yeah, definitely what you spoke to, that with those people that happens, in some cases I do believe that maybe the relationship they thought they had, they don't have. But I just find it strange and interesting that you find some true believers believe all their life in that, and then that happens, and then they start question, you know, everything. So it's very interesting to hear that. I keep forgetting to tell you that some of the listeners message in and say that this is, you know, they look forward to this to I Am every Wednesday. Jojo in Canada says, we need to understand when God takes back one soul, he has plans for another human being that has not been born yet. Okay, that's her interpretation of, you know, how it all works. But Pastor Michael, you know, I just wanted to make sure that you know that the people there enjoy your breaking down and our conversations about passages and psalms in the Bible. So you have yourself a wonderful day, and we will definitely speak with you next week Wednesday.
1: Okay. God bless you all.
0: Yes.
1: And
0: God
1: bless
0: you. All right. Bye. All right, guys. Let's go for a quick break, and then we'll be back after this.
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0: the watch party. 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

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Of people stripped of our right and our liberty. 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Nibibum.

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1: Yes, it's time for Focus on Africa. You know, Focus on Africa is all about where we discuss all the things that's happening in Africa. We highlight the country, you know, any things that is happening that is causing a lot of discussion, things that we just need to know about. You know, we discuss each week on Focus on Africa. So this morning we're looking at two major stories shaping the continent. We spoke on Sudan a few weeks ago, so we're back to Sudan today. So in Sudan, hopes for peace continue as military considers a US-backed proposal. Oh Lord. A US-backed proposal to end the country's three-year conflict, but insists that the rapid support forces must first withdraw from occupied cities before any agreement can move forward. Meanwhile, in South Africa, growing anti-migrant protests are raising concerns about regional stability, economic disruption, and safety of foreign nationals living and working in the country. These developments raise important questions about peace, migration, leadership, and the future of the regional cooperation in Africa. So good morning, grand rising to both of you. Debenke, how are you? Debenke is a historian, African historian, and humanitarian. And Isaiah is a number one recording artist, humanitarian, and activist as well. Debenke, how are you this morning? Debenke. Oh boy, Isaiah! Oh Lord, Debenke.
2: Grand rising,
3: can you hear me?
1: Yeah.
2: Grand rising, beautiful Jamaica. I could hear a nice accent there going over. Really, you know?
1: Debenke, sorry, I forgot to press a button. So
3: okay,
1: I'm sure.
3: Can you hear me now? Right?
1: Yeah, I can hear you loud and clear. So how are you, Debenke?
4: Give thanks, you know.
1: So how are you managing in America with the World Cup and stuff? Has it affected you in any shape or form?
4: World Cup really can't affect me. Still, you know, I cheer for Africa.
1: Yes.
4: And then when Africa lose, like, me automatically find myself on the side of France because
1: yes.
4: Of all of the African players.
1: Yeah, I was the same.
4: France gone. You know, it's like a colonial games at this point.
1: Yes.
4: You know?
1: It's like a colonial games for true. Isaiah, what do you say about it? How are you finding it?
2: To be honest with you, we have bigger fish to fry. Well, we're going to fry fish.
1: Yeah.
2: Maybe we can close my argument. Gideon are gone, you know. Gideon are gone. So yeah, we have to take time out for fun, but we don't really have time for that right now. My people are struggling too much, and we are trying to bring positivity. I mean, just want, you know, big up anybody out there who supports Sun City Radio, because really and truly taking the time out, as far as the management and Stephen and all of you guys really putting the time for this. This is really a big deal, and I appreciate that the people are listening. You know.
1: Yes. So the first question I want to ask, I'll go to Debenke. When you look at, you know, these two stories together, what do they tell us about the challenges Africa is facing today, would you say, Debenke? Debenke?
4: Yes. So, this morning a little bit. So on the topic, Sudan, you know,
1: Sudan and South Africa, and this uneasiness that's going on between the two countries.
4: Well, it's just like a snapshot of what goes on in the wider Africa, you know.

0: who are in a boat of them individually.
1: So, you know,
0: the North, that war been going on. We talk about it on Sun City Radio for a while.
1: And it's just
0: a split between the RSF and the Rapid Support Government forces and then the opposition forces. So it's been ongoing, and the fact that you mentioned that now a proposal is being sent by the U.S., it come right back to divide and conquer again. It's like you just start a fire, and then you come with a fire extinguisher, and then you become the hero. It becomes an unfortunate scenario, but, you know, these just continue to remain dependent on overseas support. It always put the government pit two sides against each other, because one side find an alliance elsewhere and the other one find an alliance elsewhere, and then the war fights out in your soil and your home, and you're the bad guy, we are the backwards people, but everybody else benefit. So that's the blueprint for Africa, divide and conquer. And if we could get out of that blueprint and find another way forward, then that might be the solution.
2: Boy, Dabenke, it's just, boy, I'm sure many of us are tired to be talking about these, you know, the divide and conquer and what's going on. Because why is it, I just don't understand why we're still there atop about the same things when it comes to, you know, divide and conquer. Because if we, as a, you know, a normal civilian can see Wagwan, and I know it's not as easy as that when you're ruling over a country and trying to get people to come together, you know, because so many minds is, you know, think differently. But I'm telling you, no man, we have to start looking at how we're doing things and realizing that that now work, we have to try a different approach, because it cannot be that we're still talking about, you know, outsiders being able to divide and conquer, you know, African countries. It just doesn't make sense to me. Like, why is that we're just not evolving, we're not growing, and, you know, not learning and taking heed? Even though I guess some people have their agendas why they, you know, they have to keep continue this, but why wouldn't I see that and, you know, rise above it and find a way to defeat what they are continually trying to do? Isaiah, like, oh boy, it just spun me out sometime, you know, because really and truly, we should not be in a space where we are, where Africans, we're the most brainiest, strongest, you know, so fertile, everything. But yet still, we're having these conversations, you know, hundreds of years later and stuff. So we spoke about South Africa and the anti-migrant protests. Why do you think that, you know, these are not coming to an end, or, you know, it's still, you know, happening? And what do you think is driving this? Why the tension just don't seem to be able to cease in regards to this migrant, anti-migrant situation?
3: So just for, you know, so when I speak, I really would like you, because we have very intelligent audience out there, especially over Canada. Big up Canada for always supporting us, and the world is listening. I think I've heard the CEO of Sun City was on an interview and is, you know, talking about the reach that we're getting now worldwide.
2: Yes.
3: And so I've tried to do my best for, you know, for our listeners to understand. When you have a nation, when you have Africa, a continent like Africa that's been invaded by another people, and they take your resource, name, language, and culture. In long story short, them control Africa's economy.
2: Yes.
3: They take your name, language, and culture, even your history, your artifacts. Everything is still in shelves in Africa. We spoke about this.
2: Yes.
3: Before, it's going to take time. So, you know, so for your listeners, I wanted to know that, you know, we have to still stay positive, optimistic about what's happening. And if you hear us keep going over different topics, say in a Sudan, etc., because as a people, it does bother us to see our brothers and sisters going through that.
2: Yeah.
3: So we try to recover, not like we're trying to, you know, to just keep repeating the same topics here as far as the listeners are concerned.
2: Yeah.
3: But yes, it takes years, a lot of years, hundreds of years for our people to be literally almost demolished. Name, language, culture, everything, our economy up until this day. There are barriers and settings that is in place for people's heartbeat to keep beating based on the resource of Africa. So it just don't happen overnight. So I want our listeners to understand it takes a while. And that's why I always big up Sun City to take the time out, because a lot of other radio stations are probably not doing this. So it takes time. But guess what? Optimistically speaking, Africans are, yes, it's a little slow, but we're waking up. I think people are seeing what's going on. There are positive movements with different presidents that are leading. And yes, I don't care. I'm going to mention Abraham Traoré, a model and system. And I think the older leaders of Africa are starting to see this.
2: Yes.
3: And they realized, I see they went into Burkina Faso talking about the Arabs want to build mosques. And Brother Torres said, yo, brother, we don't want a mass boy, but we want a school, a hospital, and everything there. And then come with them bugger religion. No disrespect to religion. Then come with them bugger religion to distract people and keep people mentally enslaved and displaced. So all I'm going to encourage my brothers and sisters in Africa, Nigeria, everywhere, please look. I know someone now wants to the young youth around the place. Look at this young man's model and the asylum. I'm not sure I'm pronouncing that region, Mali and Niger, uniting. Because listen, we're in a Gideon, we're in a war where people want to still control the resource and the psychology of Africans. And Abraham Traoré, and yes, in Rwanda, and then that little young man in Senegal, I think they're waking up to what's going on. So if all the continent of Africa follow this model, we will get out of this. But I just want my listeners again to understand it don't happen overnight. When you're mentally displaced, it takes a while. Mm-hmm. You know, it takes a while we're fighting to wake up. You ever sleep yet and you want to wake up and you feel like sitting at stifle you? That I go on in Africa. Mm-hmm. Seeing because the European settings after colonization, they have a system in place to suppress Africa.
2: Yep.
3: So yeah, we have to, you know, support Africa, be optimistic, and just support Africa in every way. And Africa will rise, you know, will rise, because we're not inept people. You know, we're very educated, smart people, but the settings are not easy.
2: No, they're not. So speak to the why the tensions in South Africa, the anti-migrant protests are still, the tensions are still very high. And what do you think's driving it?
3: You know, honestly, the South Africans, I'm trying to be fair here, but it's hard when I know South Africans are intelligent, smart people. What's going on is still fall under the side effects of colonialism and being mentally displaced, because when you support your oppressors and accept your oppressors and your brothers over your own people, that is psychosis in my mind. And I'm not a psychologist here. If you're going to fight against your own people, listen, I do understand economically you need jobs and whatever, but to go out and literally throw your brothers and sisters out and support and love your oppressors over your own, you're done. And I hate to be emotional about this, but that's the heights of stupidity. I don't care what you're going through economically. I am sure those migrants of Ethiopians got killed. You know what I'm saying? Nigerians, people got beaten. And these people, listen, I'm not saying people don't break the laws here, but it's the overwhelming result is that migrants raise the economy of South Africa. Yeah, yeah. And I noticed that the oppressors are very quiet in the background because they know they're fully in control. People need to think, who controls South African economy? It's the oppressors. And then you're going to, the Ethiopians, the Nigerians, the Ghanaians that came over there opening business, employing people, you're going to meet them in the street and march with feathers on your heads. I'm sorry to sound like this, but it's pathetic. They need to treat, because at the end of the day, and in closing here, at the end of the day, when the oppressors raise their ugly head again, guess what? South Africa is going to stretch their hand out to the continent of Africa for help. So they're at the highest level of psychosis and psychological displacement, and they need to wake up and treat their own brothers and sisters better, because the enemy in South Africa is going to raise their ugly head again, because they already control the economy. They control everything. So they're just kicking back, relaxing, and let people, they don't have to do the work, because they're using us to do their dirty work.
2: Mm. One of our listeners is asking, and I'll direct this question to Debenke. They said that I'm still asking this million-dollar question. Why does everyone else for hundreds of years enslave African and treat us like garbage and put themselves above us every single time? What's wrong with our people? Debenke, you want to respond to that listener?
0: I'll be just very clear regarding your question. The answer is that we don't control our own narrative and we don't control our own PR. It would be like, in the case of Africa, it would be like you see a Coca-Cola advertisement and the advertisement that tell us it tastes bad. You get what I'm saying?
2: Yeah.
0: It's about how you talk about yourself or you talk about the product or you talk about image. And the image and the narrative has been established since the 19th century with the introduction of education and academia as Africa being a backward place, Tarzan, and we've never gotten over it. It's reinforced again from the pulpit in terms of denial of African history. All right? And this is going to be the key. And we suggest this to anybody who wants to discuss the topic of why Africa is where it is and what it is and why African people get the end of the stick. You're going to have a trained approach. If you just turn on the news and just say, Lord Jesus, I'm full on, oh my God, it's not going to work. And if you just take up the textbook or if you just take up your regular text, it's going to be, you're not going to understand this thing. It really needs a program to provide clarity. And I've been working on that program because quite honestly, you know, on a half an hour program like Sun City, it's like commentary. We're not able to really analyze and fully unpack. And it can leave the listener on the surface. And when them done, the two of them just go argue about it because the point of clarity has to be established. And I developed a program that I call From Negritude to Renaissance. So the model of how we talk about Africa, we look at Africa today and its development and its history, it is pegged in the 19th century disparaging narrative. And in order to get it out of that, it's going to take an educational program, cultural educational program, where elders facilitate and say, this is what it is, this is what it's not. If we just allow the youth them to rass up and say, John, and then the next man just baptize and believe him, understand. It's a huge vacuum in the society. It needs to be traditional program set up where if he's even under a tree, the youth that's seeking to know can go meet with the elder who is on a path of figuring out what's going on. So it's a whole development program. And if we just respond like, you know, okay, this happened, you know, there's an earthquake this week, or there's a storm next week, or there's war, there's famine, we will never get to the crux of what is going on. So that is why I just taking a step back and realize that it's better sometimes to write than even talk about it. Because people need the references, they need the continued group support. Otherwise, they are just individually feel in doubt and disparaged about being who they are. I know you have a mirror and you're looking at a mirror and then who we are inside, it's not being reflected. You have a whole nation of people bleach out. You have women who can't wear them here naturally, the way how nature has created it. It's a psychological problem that's at the root of it. And unless we're able to challenge the dominant narrative in a structured and trained way, it's not gonna stop. The problem is from our leaders to the teachers to the preachers to the singers, they do not have the keys to shift this narrative and put us in the driving seat. You know, quite frankly, if you ask the Benke, I will always remind you that Africa taught civilization to the rest of the world, not once, not twice, but three times. And I will list it out and tell you when and how and why. Without that type of narrative, the youth them just say, yeah, man, jam on. But they don't get the crux of this thing. Thank you.
2: Yes. Thank you, Debenke, for that response. Okay. All right. So Isaiah, the last thing that I wanted to ask you is, you know, what message would you like to leave with our listeners? Yes, you spoke just before about, you know, staying positive and making them understand that things do take time and will take time and we are waking up. But what would you like to leave with our listeners about Africa's future and the role of, you know, an ordinary citizen, what they can do to, you know, promote peace and unity across the continent?
3: Mm-hmm. So I'll take a page out of a past president statement that he made for his own country. Ask not what Africa could do for you, but what you can do for Africa.
2: Yes.
3: Africa first, Jamaica first, Barbados first. People of goodwill and citizens of their country needs to put their country first. I mean, everything has to be about your country first, and then in return, the country will bless you and give you whatever you want. Till your soil, make sure your street clean. Now, anybody where just dash garbage on the street, yeah, right, I'm a fat ticket for that too. You know what I'm saying? And just promote your country, promote your, and you know what, really and truly, your culture. A people that does not promote their culture shall perish. We have to know that we are Africans first. All African people have to know. And this is a message I want to leave with our people and the diaspora here. You know, the school system supposed to promote Africa first. The radio station play music that promoting African culture, the way we dress, the way we dress, the way we walk and speak. And guess what? Anywhere you go into the world and you promote your own culture, that's how you get rich, by the way. You can be wealthy and rich just by promoting your culture. You make people see that you're authentic. You go sell food, I open my restaurant, make sure your own food you sell, the way you walk, talk, music, everything. Don't let other people take your culture and sell it. So I just want, you know, parents, teachers, people working in civil service, please just know that your brothers and sisters, help them promote our culture. The story, and get all of the museums. Just promote our thing, man, and that will slowly help. Yes, it's going to take a lot of work. It's going to take a while for Africa to rise again. But, you know, with teachings, you know, teaching our history and our things that our ancestors did to raise the self-esteem, it will happen. And you know, entities like all the different, you know, organizations, radio stations that promote this type of stuff, it's a learning process, it's a growing, you know, take some growing pains, but it will happen. So please, listeners, just stay focused and stay optimistic and just do your little part with your children. Don't name your children some name when I have nothing to do with Africa. You have a young child, put some Africa in it too, you know what I'm saying, and just support your Africanity, you know?
2: Yes, okay. All right. Thank you so much, both of you, this morning for your words you know, your input on what is going on in Africa and what we need to do as a people. So thank you so much, Isaiah Mentor and Debenga. Yes, have yourself a blessed day.
3: Bless.
2: Okay. All right then, guys. So we're going to go for a quick break, and then when we come back, we're going to be talking about the cool ruler. We're going to be talking about Buju, because, you know, we have a book to give away from Gregory Isaac. Buju's birthday today. And also, you know, we want to have some time to take the time to remember Phantom Moja as well. All right. So we'll be back after this.
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1: The beat of the drum, the strumming of the bass guitar, the unison of the keyboard, the steadiness of the rhythm guitar, energy from the percussion, and the voice cementing the sound. This is reggae music. The coming together of souls uniting the world in

0: It's the Hello Jamaica Show with Sun Diamond.
1: Yes, we are back. We are back. So Muriel, good morning. She says, Sun Diamond, good morning. when you say, Pastor, will you ask Pastor Michael next week to speak about a verse? So I will. He says, she said, I had to go back to hospital yesterday as she was having headaches. Oh, okay. Yes, we're sending you love and healing energy. But yes, I will pass it on to Pastor Michael for you, Muriel. And I hope you are feeling a little better now. And, you know, all of us at Sun City are sending you love and healing energy. Okay. So Jojo also said, oh, Sun Diamond, I'm really enjoying love you and Pastor Michael sessions. Yes, I will mention that to him as well. Jennifer, how are you? She says, good morning, Sun Diamond. Hope you have a lovely day today. Yesterday was my granddaughter's birthday. Her name is Key. Wish her all the best in life with lots of love. Oh, that's very nice. Yeah, so Key, your grandmother Jennifer sends her love and that she wishes you all the best in life, all the blessings and protection. B from Boston, how are you? He says, blessed morning, Sun Diamond and the crew, Argentina Pandem. Yeah, you know what? I don't know how I've just gone off Argentina so much and so many people have gone off them. I don't, you know, take away from Messi. He is a good player, but yeah, nah. Andrea says Spain and France, I was saying from day one, is going to be in the final because they rob give FIFA princess. It don't go that way. Nothing happened, them just get frustrated. Oh, okay. Clean and fair gameplay yesterday, in her opinion, 100%. Okay. All right, guys. Well, you know, it's all about reggae music and reggae Wednesday on Sun City 104.9 FM. And this morning, we're celebrating three remarkable artists whose contributions have helped shape Jamaica's rich music legacy. Today, we honor the life of the music, the life and music of the legendary Gregory Isaac, affectionately known as the Cool Ruler, as we celebrate what would have been his birthday. We also will be remembering conscious singer, reggae singer, Phantom Amoja, whose passing yesterday has left the reggae fraternity in mourning. And we're sending birthday greetings to one of Jamaica's greatest musical ambassadors, Budger Bagton, as he celebrates another year today. Throughout the program, I will be, you know, playing some of their biggest hits, reflecting on their incredible contributions to reggae music. And today, where, you know, one lucky listener will walk away with a copy of the book, The Cool Ruler, the incredible life story of Gregory Isaac, written by Peter Price. Let's celebrate reggae music and the legends who continue to inspire generations both in Jamaica and around the world. So we're going to start off with The Cool Ruler, Gregory. Today we celebrate his birthday. The late Gregory Isaacs, born July 15, 1951. Known worldwide as The Cool Ruler, Gregory's became one of reggae's greatest lovers rock artists, recording more than 500 songs throughout an extraordinary career. His classic album, Night Nurse, remains one of the most influential reggae albums ever recorded, while songs such as Love Is Overdue, Rumors, My Number One, and Soon Forward continue to stand the test of time. They really do. Boy, you know, it was so hard to pick one song. Love Overdue, Rumors, My Number One, Soon Forward, boy. But you know, I always like Soon Forward because I remember when me and Mama B did a clash, and I don't even remember what we said, but she said how something about Meet Me Behind the Car, I'm a Soon Forward. I thought it was so funny. So I've gone with that one, and then I will play, obviously, one of his biggest hits as well, Night Nurse. So let's listen to Gregory, one of our, you know, icons and legends in reggae music, and just hear his, you know, unmistakable voice, because he just has a tone that, you know, some people say that he was singing through his nose or whatever. But, and remember, I always say that Gregory was a very good friend of my dad's. They toured the world and my dad did an album with him, and you know, so he was a close friend of the family as well. All right, Gregory, let's hear from you now.

Yes, so as I was saying earlier, that you have a chance to, you know, win the book. So if you want to win, I'm asking you to name some of Gregory's songs that we've not listed. So we've listed three. What songs did I say? So if you can give me five more Gregory songs, so he's got 500, so five is enough more, you know, you have a chance to win a copy of the book, The Cool Ruler. So five songs. So do it cannot include the songs that I spoke on earlier. So so tell us five songs. So it cannot include Love Is Overdue, Rumors, Number One, Soon Forward, or Night Nurse. You can't include any of those songs. So five other songs of Gregory. He's got so many. Let's see if people know Gregory music. All right. So, okay. All right. So we're going to move on now because, you know, we have another birthday, and that is Buju Bantan. He's celebrating his birthday. You know, our reggae icon, Buju Bantan, from his early dancehall success to becoming one of reggae's most respected international artists. Buju has built an incredible career spanning more than three decades, my people. Three decades. His music has, you know, been such a great, you know, inspiration to so many of us, you know, over the years. Boy, everyone has a Buju song that they love. So it's his birthday as well. So we're going to be playing some Buju songs. So we're going to end the show with some Buju. But, you know, we want to just take the time now to remember Phantom Mojo. You know, today we also want to highlight, you know, the passing of Phantom Mojo. But, you know, how sad the fraternity is and how saddened fans are across Jamaica and the reggae community worldwide. Known for his conscious lyrics and spiritual message, Phantom Mojo inspired many through songs promoting faith, unity, and positive living. His breakthrough hit, Hail the King, remains one of the defining roots reggae songs in 2000. Today, we celebrate his life, his music, and his positive message he shared with the world. So we really want to, you know, give our condolences and send our condolences to Phantom Mojo's family and to Phantom Mojo's fans as well, you know, because boy, you know, this is a big loss to the reggae industry. Phantom Mojo was well loved and respected, and you know, his music touched so many of us. So we are going to play a couple of his songs. But yes, we want to send out our condolences to his family, friends, and fans that are, you know, mourning him and saddened by the loss of him today. So yes, he passed away yesterday, unfortunately. So I hate to be the bearer of bad news, but yes, Phantom Mojo is no longer with us. But, you know, we want to celebrate his life and everything that he gave to reggae music and to the industry. So let's listen to a couple of Phantom Mojo's songs right now.

Yes, Phantom Mojo boy. Very sad day for Phantom Mojo fans and Phantom Mojo's family that, you know, unfortunately is no longer with us. But we are, you know, celebrating his life and everything that he gave, and sending our condolences as well to the family and fans. All right, so this is one of my favorite Phantom Mojo songs, and I know a lot of people love this one. So we're going to play another Phantom Mojo for you.

0: Yes, Phantom Moja. Yes. Okay. All right. Yes. Morning, Mr. Nottage. Big up. Big Head. How are you? Nyx, I see your responses. I'm just going to go through everybody's and then we'll contact you directly if you are the winner. Asian Brain says that he wants to send, tell Muriel that I'm sending her healing energy as well. So Muriel, I hope you're listening. Asian Brain is sending you healing energy. And Carl says happy birthday to Budja Banton, Gregory Isaac, and rest in peace, Phantom Moja. It's a happy and sad day, it definitely is. And JD says good morning, Sundam, and blessings. Big up, morning, JD. All right, so let's get to some Budja now. So yes, it's Budja's birthday as well. King Budja, hey, the rampant Budja, now that voice. Budja's voice is, boy, that the voice there. When you hear it, it touch your soul. All right, so let's start with one of Budja's older songs, but, you know, one of all of our favorites. So let's listen to that first.
1: Seems like they have been wasted, eh?

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Every time you hear it, you know when you know hear a song and every time it hits you, you're like, no man, I big tune this, big tune. All right, so we're going to play one of his newer ones, one of my favorites, one of Mama B's favorite, African Pride. And worse, we just had Focus on Africa, so I think it was a good song for Pia. All right, guys.

0: Yes, guys, it's that time. It's that time where I have to leave you. But yes, I just want to big up everybody tuned in. Jojo in Canada, Carl, Mr. Nottage, Big Head, Muriel, Nix in the Bronx, Winston, big up yourself in Kingston, Adrian Brain King, JD, Sledge, Jennifer Newlands, B from Boston, Andrea, God bless, TJ in Olympic, Boogie Down Records, Foodie, Chubby, Claudette. Big up all of you and everyone else that is listening. So keep it locked to Sun City 104.9 FM. But yes, I have to love you and leave you, but I will be back tomorrow for Lovers Thursday. But today is Reggae Wednesday, so make sure you stay safe, stay blessed, and remember to stay grateful, and remember, never touch that dial, because up next you have Waitseed.
1: 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The AT&T Stadium in Dallas will be called Dallas Stadium during the World Cup. 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

0: children live, what they learn. 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

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It's the finals where World Radio United goes up against Sun City 104.9 FM's Dream Team. The whistle has gone. Supreme Sunday plays the ball to Rewind Monday. Rewind Monday taps the ball to Current Tuesday. Current Tuesday dribble. He labs it over to Reggae Wednesday. Reggae Wednesday dribble. Left to the right. Left one for dead. Lovers turns and receives the pass. He chesses it. He brings it down on the flank. Passes it to Turn Up Friday, who turns it up. He turns up the knob on this game. It's Turn Up Friday. Turn Up Friday. Passes it to Scorching Saturday. Oh, my word. What a goal. What a goal. It's a scorcher. Oh, my word. It's Radio with a difference. 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

9 minutes past 11 o'clock. Good morning to everyone locked right now. You're surely taking over radio until 3. It's a beautiful morning this morning. It's a Reggae Wednesday. Yeah, and this day, July 15. Yes, people. We're getting in the sisters feature. This is where we feature the sister of the culture, yeah? Remember, you can also go online at www.suncityradio.fm. 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Wherever you are in the world, you can keep it locked to Sun City Radio. So people, Weed Seed in full speed. And we got Sophia Brown. Big song.

Really nice song from Sophia Brown, people. 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A good girl. Sisters feature. You know, it's an immaculate feature passed on from the late great Mama B. Always empower the female. See? Tonight, Missy Renino. Yes, sir. Remember, Weed Seed now on your radio. 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

One more time. People, this is Joe Archer. The song is called You. It's produced by yours truly, Weed Seed. All right, and we're going hard with this one. Cooler Minder, we're in the sisters feature, and this is where we feature the beautiful sisters. All right, so easy. Hey, surf on them turf. Got it locked. Big up all Sunites from Shirley, Z and Claudette as well. Carl from North Carolina. And Joan out there at Linstead Market. So, and even if I ask it, I got a lot of love and respect for y'all people. So, without further ado, we play about this one. Joe Archer. Nice and easy on this Wednesday morning. 17 minutes past 11. It's like heaven on Sun City.

I love you. Alan Paul, may I tell you people, what a beautiful song from such a beautiful being. And she's going to make a scene for this year, Joe Archer. Go stream her music, alright? Song is called You, produced by Weedseed Records. And of course, you know, we're going hard. No fraud. Listen. What's next? We got Roberta. This is the next very talented female, people. I mean, she's from the St. Catherine area. Zane. And all she's doing is just recording great music. So we feature this one. It's called Boundaries, produced by Gassy Inc. Music. Listen to me.

Several minutes before 11:30, I would say big up King Isis, Zid. You know, and they were the first night, all our vibes. Yes, I don't know, shout outs to the whole team. But you know, people, while I was, you know, at King Isis, you know, a general make a call, and when the general make the call, the person say, "You hear the news?" And Isis said, "No." And the person say, "Fontan Moja drop out." Listen, my people, a good thing we did a whole land upon something, cause me nearly phase out. Zane, Fontan Moja, a great, great friend of mine, you know what I mean? Whole heap of show, him come sing for Sun City, and he was a real supporter of this radio station, I mean, I tell you. It's very, very, very sad news. Zane, we never reached this yet, cause we have to kick the ball differently and play some, you know, powerful Fontan Moja. We say, Chadwell, my brother. Zane, last singer we left and it touched me out was Cocker T. And then now Fontan, so Jaja. Condolences to the family, friends and fans of Fontan Moja. Grand finale song in the sisters feature 5 minutes before 11:30. Give thanks for life, you know.

Hey, shout outs to my brother Bonte. 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Only have some tea, but I also wanna big up Omar. Next taxi driver from in Kingston. 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What about Camille Farmer? Milk Lane, checking in as well. Western Kingston. From we say West, we say calm, calm. Maja blessing those great people. Wellington Street. Bread Lane. All I'm saying. Big up, big up. Alright, so we got one more song in the Sisters feature you've just heard from Abby Kufa with a great song. Wake up, go stream her music, alright? So, without further ado, I'm gonna play this one for Sugar. And then we go for the break. Alright, so here we go.

0: Well, you know my brother Six Killer, he say weed seed on his shirt. Zane, so. Grand finale song, that is it for the sisters feature. We're going for a quick commercial break. After the break, we got more vibes for you. Keep it locked.
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The whistle has gone. Supreme Sunday plays the ball to Rewind Monday. Rewind Monday taps the ball to Current Tuesday. Current Tuesday dribble. He labs it over to Reggae Wednesday. Reggae Wednesday dribble. Left to the right. Left one for dead. Lovers turns and receives the pass. He chesses it. He brings it down on the flank. Passes it to Turn Up Friday, who turns it up. He turns up the knob on this game. It's Turn Up Friday. Turn Up Friday passes it to Scorching Saturday. Oh my word! What a goal! What a goal! It's a scorcher! Oh my word! It's Radio with a difference. 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

Welcome back to radio if you are just tuning in. Andre. You know how old they are, you know. 20 minutes before we get up to midday. Reggae Wednesday. Red Andre. You know, I'm your sound jock until 3 o'clock. Then I make way for Ali Patch. We in the foundation genre. Andre. The reggae dump. Israel Vibration. See you tonight.

You know the star live aloud in Orange Street, you know do it. West Rock place. Remember West Rock, I'm a god. Real general. The whole of town of favor, right? Big one charm, wag one. Not some John Lane saying, top of the morning, superstar boy, we see. You gotta put that super with it. Mm-hmm. What's up, Nat? Long time we are

Good afternoon and welcome to the Midday News on air and online at www.suncityradio.fm. I'm Javine McLean. Coming up in our headlines in local news, close to $100 million collected at traffic ticket public days in Kingston last week. West Kingston Member of Parliament Desmond McKenzie doing well following pepper spray incident. Death rate from fatal crashes doubles average for year within past week. In regional news, Bahamian teacher dies weeks after she was stabbed in her throat. In international news, Iran threatens to block more trade routes as U.S. launches fresh strikes. In sports, Ben Stokes set for first game since England retirement. And in entertainment, California leads lawsuit to block Paramount Warner Brothers mega merger. Those were the headlines, but do stay with us for the news in detail.

0: right.
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1: Welcome back, and now the news in detail. We begin with local news. Close to $100 million was collected at the traffic ticket public days undertaken by the judiciary last week in Kingston. The Court Administration Division says preliminary figures indicate that $97 million in fines, was collected over the two-day exercise at the National Arena. Director of Client Services, Communication and Information, Kadish Jarrett Fletcher, says data entry and reconciliation of the traffic ticket public days are ongoing. In the meantime, the judiciary says persons who were unable to immediately pay court-imposed fines were accommodated temporarily in a designated changing room at the National Arena while arrangements were being made for their next steps. In other news, the Jamaica Labour Party says Member of Parliament for West Kingston Desmond McKenzie is doing well following a pepper spray incident in downtown Kingston yesterday. The statement, the JLP says Mr. McKenzie was expected to do a precautionary medical consultation today. According to the JLP, Mr. McKenzie was affected by pepper spray that was used by a member of the security forces during a dispute involving the member of the security forces and one of Mr. McKenzie's constituents. It says he is actively carrying out his duties as Member of Parliament and Minister of Government. The party says Mr. McKenzie is grateful for the expressions of support and remains focused on fostering harmonious relations between residents and of his constituency and law enforcement. Finally, in local news, the death rate resulting from the fatal crashes has doubled the average for the year in the last 7 days. This was revealed by director of the Mona Geo Informatics Institute at the University of the West Indies, Dr. Paris Luei Jr. He was speaking this morning at a National Road Safety Council press conference at the Office of the Police Commissioner on Old Hope Road. Dr. Luei noted that for the past 7 days, a total of 1.71 persons on the nation's roads, compared to the 0.84% that has been recorded for this year. He noted that the death rate is climbing as the holiday period in August approaches. This, he pointed out, as a cause of concern. In regional news, a 61-year-old primary school teacher in the Bahamas died in hospital recently, more than a month after she was reportedly stabbed in the throat by her attackers. Julian Pinder, a 61-year-old mother and wife, had been in critical condition since June 4, the day she was attacked. Police said at the time the victim told investigators she had been attacked by two men she identified as individuals to whom someone close to her owed money. They reportedly stabbed her in the throat before fleeing the scene. The Tribune understands that she died in hospital on Tuesday. Her older sister, Judith Ramming, expressed grief over her death in a social media post and asked the community to keep the family in their prayers. In international news, Iran has threatened to block further trading routes in the region as the U.S. launched a fresh wave of strikes on military targets. Iran's Revolutionary Guard said the Strait of Hormuz would remain shut until the U.S. ended its acts of aggression. They also threatened to close off other regional oil and gas export channels. The warning came as the U.S. military's Central Command said it had carried out drone, air, and navy strikes on Iran on Wednesday morning, following another seven-hour operation overnight. Fresh hostilities between the U.S. and Iran in recent days have served to underscore the strategic importance of the Strait of Hormuz to the global economy. The renewed attacks have also triggered a sharp rise in oil prices as tanker traffic through the vital shipping route has virtually stalled. In our midday sports report, Captain Ben Stokes is set to play for the first time since retiring from international cricket by appearing for Durham and in Derbyshire on Tuesday. The former England captain will be part of the opening round of matches in the one-day cup the day the 100 begins. Stokes announced an abrupt retirement from international cricket during England's third test against New Zealand last month. Before the match, the 35-year-old Stokes missed the second test during an investigation into an incident in a London nightclub. In entertainment, a dozen U.S. states have joined together to block the $110 billion merger between Warner Brothers and Paramount, claiming the largest media consolidation in Hollywood history would stifle competition and raise consumer prices. A lawsuit has been filed by 12 states led by California, where Paramount and Warner Brothers keep their headquarters and production studios. California Attorney General Rob Bonta claimed the merger would end up harming audiences on every sofa and movie theater seat in the U.S. If it goes ahead, the new company would account for over a quarter of major film releases. Together with Disney, Universal, and Sony, just four conglomerates would control 86% of that market. The U.S. website Semaphore reported that David Ellison, the controlling owner and chief executive of Paramount Skydance and son of tech billionaire Larry Ellison, has been urged by advisors to move the company's operations out of California. Paramount has been based in the state for more than 100 years. And those were the stories making it in our midday news package. Stand by now for the BOJ trading rates. The U.S. dollar is being bought at $157.63 and sold for $159.70. The Canadian dollar is trading at $107.58 for buying and being sold at $113.79. Meanwhile, the British pound is being bought at $209.61 and sold for $213.96. And finally, the euro is being bought at $181.61 and being sold at $185.68. I'm Javine McLean. 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

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We go for the break after this great song. Boogie Down Records at Chip Fee. I know that's a great producer. He knows good reggae music.

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It's the finals where World Radio United goes up against Sun City 104.9 FM's Dream Team. The whistle has gone. Supreme Sunday plays the ball to Rewind Monday. Rewind Monday taps the ball to Karantize. Karantize dribble. He labs it over to Reggae Wednesday. Reggae Wednesday dribble. Left to the right. Left one for dead. Lovers turns and receives the pass. He chesses it. He brings it down on the flank. Passes it to Tanner Friday, who turns it up. He turns up the knob on this game. It's Tanner Friday. Passes it to Scorching Saturday.

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1: 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Good afternoon to everyone locally and worldwide. Buenas tardes to all my Spanish speaking people. Mi amigo Tulio on the lock. Buenas tardes, mi amigo. ¿Qué pasó, mi amigo? ¿Qué estás haciendo, mi amigo? Alright, so the whole Mexico lock right now. I tell you, Spanish speaking country, and they got it locked. Everything intact, Zane. What about Tony New Level over there, Bermuda, with the King Asar family? They got it locked as well. Hey, don't know. Shout outs to Marlene. Yeah, I make a scene. She's at Bridgeport on Jermaine Road, right here in Portmore, and say she's sewing and listening to Sun City. So the whole place pretty Zane. Theo McLean and the Budget Car Rental family, you know, they're sending in greetings as well. Big ups to Mr. China from Budget Car Rental. Boss, alright. Shout outs to Lorraine in St. Catherine as well. Big up to the Queen tonight, Claudette, saying, oh, one weed seed upon the hop. Big up God all the time. Mama B, rest in heaven. Listen to me. Thank you so much for that text, Claudette. Zane, yes, Mama B, great person, passing gone. Alright, Lamar, got it locked from Pumalane. What about Sharik out there at Waterford? Got it locked as well. So, we in the new fresh reggae genre, Turbulence. Yes, yes.

0: That song is serious. Listen, me. Yes, it ain't got it locked. Big up yourself.
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0: No, what do you me tell one goodbye now?
1: Give my love unconditionally.
0: Yeah, you know, we not do that fighting something there.
1: Finish now, man.
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Yes, it was all courtesy. Other singer, your Little Kirk, him never shelf you as youth. Him say forward, Zane, and introduce me to Cabra. I mean, I tell you,

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I don't know. Big ups to Kenrick as well. Both got it locked. All right, so people, very, very sad news. Fantan Moja, you know, has left us. I would say condolences to family, friends, and his fans. So, Jaja. Big up to Fantan Moja. Zane. Yes, Pauline. Messia, everything all right. Really lose a great star. All right. Big up yourself in a Gassy Inc. You don't know. Shout outs to, you know, the whole Gassy Inc movement on the lock. Yeah. So they said the chemist check in one time. You don't know. Shout outs to Ariana also saying RIP to Fantan Moja. Zane, so I tell you, great artists past and gone, people. Yeah, Fantan, live on. All right, big up yourself, Gassy Inc.

Jeez. Yeah, people, come here, tell you our first night. The day all our vibes with King Isis. The whole of our run one part. I'm here to tell you, it pain my heart. Oh, we got this news. It's a Fantan. Chad on, you know? So, Chadwell, my brother. Fantan Moja. 9 minutes before about 1 o'clock. Give thanks and praise for life. People, I'm telling you, you know. 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
1: What they say, your love is there to stay.
0: Andre from Harborview saying Fountain Moja, one of his artists, saying RIP to a legend.
1: Your head is the same. People change.
0: Also David the taxi driver from Town to Jungle saying one Fountain Moja forever.
1: See?
0: Boogie Down Record sending in the fire emojis. Sarita saying long live Fountain Moja. Jaja, so people, very very sad news. Fountain Moja, the legendary reggae music artist, has left

0: Tell you a big song, you know. Theo McLean of Gearfeet saying, pull up, budget car rental boss. A big song.
1: Let's do future.
0: Turbulence. Gassy Inc.
1: What?

Hold up. Yeah. Coming like that juggling here, no, Zed. Wanna say shout outs to the whole Detox family. Zed. Glades Old Harbor. I don't know. Shout outs to Rainwater as well. Zane, Samuja, the whole team, One King Isis. Yeah, no surprises. When I do that, listen, get us the ink with

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It's the finals where World Radio United goes up against Sun City 104.9 FM's Dream Team. The whistle has gone. Supreme Sunday plays the ball to Rewind Monday. Rewind Monday taps the ball to Current Tuesday. Current Tuesday dribble. He labs it over to Reggae Wednesday. Reggae Wednesday dribble. Left to the right. Left one for dead. Lovers turns and receives the pass. He chesses it. He brings it down on the flank. Passes it to Turn Up Friday, who turns it up. He turns up the knob on this game. It's Turn Up Friday. Turn Up Friday passes it to Scorching Saturday. Oh my word! What a goal! What a goal! It's a scorcher! Oh my word! It's Radio with a difference. 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
1: 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We're in the positive conscious genre, is it? So you know, we're born out Satan and something. Listen to me. Weed seed until 3 o'clock. Remember, at 3. There we go.

Yeah. Juggling nice people. Want to say shout out to, you know, a very important individual of mine. Yes, boss lady Sharika. Yeah, shout outs to the whole Top Quality Variety store. Right here in Portmore. You know, the store always loud with Sun City. 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Big up Sharika, you know I'm a done. My bestie. Yes, see? Alright, so without further ado, we got this next one from the big man.

Hey, wanna send shout outs to Malcolm, Zane, the whole Hannatown family, you know, one Rose Lane. Yeah, Hannatown check in, you know. Yeah. So wanna send shout outs also to, I don't know, Accessory, you know my bag. Alright, on Accessory. Big ups to Theo McLean, still locking. Also wanna send shout outs to Kyle and Roger. Both got it locked in the garage. Mountain View. Alright, Mountain View, turn up. You know, a sexy nuts place. Also wanna send shout outs to Claudette, you know, the queen tonight. Alright, she got it locked. Preferred Choice restaurant got a lock. It's, you know, the best restaurant in Portmore. 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And you know, lunch is available right now, so check out Preferred Choice restaurant. Yes. When I said shout outs to Sharika from Waterford, wanna big up Joan over Canada always. Big up Carl from North Carolina. And shout outs to Tony New Level. Alright, and the Bermuda family and the Lakeen. Zane. So, you know I think go. Juggling everything, alright. We'd see there we in the positive, conscious reggae genre. So gonna play this one for Mystic Revealers. Big song.

All right. So very important individual got a lock right now to this station. Our counselor for Health Share Division. One pretty. Yeah, boss, I pull up a song and read it nice. Big up out to Pred's Bar and Grill, Health Share Main Road. They got a lock right now. The Galita Box is on Sun City. I'm saying please, pretty. Yes. Boss, I pull up.

0: and rough, you know. I know I get the fight still.
1: Hey, Lamar from Portmore Lane, say Weed Seed, pull up. You know a big song, right? Hey, because the whole New Lot community, you know how we're growing up. You know, big up Bebe's Variety Store on New Lot Main Road. You know it could.
0: It's the way to life.
1: Yeah, big up yourself, Bebe.
0: Well, I know I said the Gideon rough, you know. I know I get the fight still. Perseverance, you know. Yeah,
2: hi. Yeah,

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Listen. 1:31. That's the time on Sun City Radio. We are looking for a quick commercial break. 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

by football experts as the greatest of all time. It featured the likes of Pele and Carlos Alberto. They scored a total of 19 goals and maintained a perfect record of 6 wins in the tournament. 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

0: 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It's the finals where World Radio United goes up against Sun City 104.9 FM's Dream Team. The whistle has gone. Supreme Sunday plays the ball to Rewind Monday. Rewind Monday taps the ball to Current Tuesday. Current Tuesday dribble. He labs it over to Reggae Wednesday. Reggae Wednesday dribble. Left to the right. Left one for dead. Lovers turns and receives the pass. He chesses it. He brings it down on the flank. Passes it to Turn Up Friday, who turns it up. He turns up the knob on this game. It's Turn Up Friday. Turn Up Friday passes it to Scorching Saturday. Oh my word! What a goal! What a goal! It's a scorcher! Oh my word! It's Radio with a difference. 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They hook.
1: Mothers, you are your son's first teachers. 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

0: Hey, when I said shout outs to Garfield, Zane, and the whole Windsor Heights family and the Larkin, you know, shout outs to Surf on them turf in Kingston. 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
1: See where the beauty of that star. 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

0: All right, people. The time on Sun City, it's a minute past 2 o'clock. We're going to go for a quick commercial break and, forward.
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The whistle has gone. Supreme Sunday plays the ball to Rewind Monday. Rewind Monday taps the ball to Current Tuesday. Current Tuesday dribble. He labs it over to Reggae Wednesday. Reggae Wednesday dribble. Left to the right. Left one for dead. Lovers turns and receives the pass. He chesses it. He brings it down on the flank. Passes it to Tanner Friday, who turns it up. He turns up the knob on this game. It's Tanner Friday. Tanner Friday passes it to Scorching Saturday. Oh, my word. What a goal. What a goal. It's a scorcher. Oh, my word. It's Radio with a difference. 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

0: I tell you people, some nice reggae music playing on Sun City. But just a cool reminder, you know, it's all about Dice and Decadence. Games evening, you know, hosted by none other than Lady V. Bougie body, the whole team's in. So, we'll out, you know, a free entry something. You know, tonight. A board games vibe. Yeah, buy out the bar. This away a parano. Liquor chamber. Hongwei Mall. Can't stop. Telling her I'm too experienced to be taken. You know, next Wednesday also. Too experienced for someone to rap. You know, it starts 6 p.m. until 12. Nice top liquor on shelf. We'll be at Liquor Chamber. Hongwei Mall later. Buy out the bar. Yeah.
1: She hates the sight of me.
0: Ain't no liquor chamber lucky right now. Wola hung we are your Sun City. Also top quality variety store. Got the store loud in Sun City, the whole independent city. Pretty.
1: This is what I say.
0: What about Mummy Prendies as well? Yes, on the pier. I wonder if they might hear. Yeah, they got it loud. The whole back road listening Sun City. Mummy Prendy, how are you today? Love you. Remember, I'm an ex-mother, right? So, Prendy's at the pier, lock in. Sun City, loud round there.

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The whistle has gone. Supreme Sunday plays the ball to Rewind Monday. Rewind Monday taps the ball to Current Tuesday. Current Tuesday dribble. He labs it over to Reggae Wednesday. Reggae Wednesday dribble. Left to the right. Left one for dead. Lovers turns and receives the pass. He chesses it. He brings it down on the flank. Passes it to Turn Up Friday, who turns it up. He turns up the knob on this game. It's Turn Up Friday. Turn Up Friday passes it to Scorching Saturday. Oh my word! What a goal! What a goal! It's a scorcher! Oh my word! It's Radio with a difference. 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

It's Sun Jock. Weed Seed.

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Vernal CJ, big up yourself one time, Zin. So, Camille, big up yourself as well. And Theo McLean, big up yourself, Zin. Yeah, no one jump the gun in a car. That nearly gone. Right, Lorraine, big up yourself from Point Hill. Got it locked, Zane. Also want to send shout outs to William and Lock-in, Zane. So everything all right. We continue. We're in the Lover's Rock genre. Mm-hmm. Gonna play this one from the Crown Prince for reggae. Then it's Emmanuel Brown, Zane. So we'd see there. Everything all right. Love has found its way.

0: Well, I tell you, love has found its way to the inner cause. I got a lovely person right now, fully talented in the studio. Yes, people. A Taste of Reggae Sumfest is once again bringing together some of the biggest names in reggae and dancehall, while also providing a platform for rising stars to shine. Listen to me. Joining us right now, live in studio, one of the talented artists set to grace the Sumfest stage, Big Bad and Brave, Shauna Controller. She is. Yeah, she's here to, you know, share a musical journey, what fans can expect from her upcoming performance, and what's next in her career. I wonder if you hear Shauna. Don't hear your voice, no?
1: Wagwan, wagwan, people. Yeah.
0: Everything all right?
1: Yeah, everything awesome, great.
0: You're looking beautiful.
1: Thank
0: as
1: you.
0: Usual.
1: Thank you. Oh my God. Yeah. Still like me, you're flashing out.
0: All right, so I must say, big up Don't Sound, you know, for pushing your career.
1: Yeah.
0: I really, you know, love that.
1: No matter where I go, they always have my back, you know. I've been here for a long, long time. Yusu was a promotion girl for them back then. So, you know, they'll be helpful. And, One Don't Sound.
0: One Don't Sound.
1: One DSC. One Joe Bogdanovic.
0: Remember the naysayers always say, them done with and who not done with. And look at you now, eh?
1: Yeah, look at me. Always putting in the work, consistency.
0: Every time.
1: Yeah.
0: All right. So, for listeners who may be hearing about you for the first time, tell us about your musical journey. What inspired you to pursue music, and how has your career evolved over the years?
1: Well, what inspired me to do music is that I always sing, like from church days. It's something that always follow me up, and then I end up being a promotional girl for Down Sound. That encourages me too, because I always seeing other artists come in, put in the work, you know, help me to groom my own way of perfection. And, you know, it comes with a lot of you know, ups and downs, but I think it makes you stronger and better, make your craft more better for you. So I don't know. It's like I can't tell you if I have any bad experience. I don't know, so everything happened for a reason, and you know, may I grow? Still I grow. We're too old for learn, right? So yeah, but right now them can't talk to me because the girl grow big, you know. Vice gets stronger. You know what I mean? Studio sessions, more confident, you know, everything easier to work with. And yeah, that's it. Just being creative and all that.
0: And a lot of people knowing you right now, even, you know, superstars I'm seeing giving you acknowledgement. Big up Molly Dan. Come see him give a big forward now a song. Kind of right, can't talk.
1: It can't.
0: But me EMG want big piece of forward.
1: Yeah.
0: So me and say, yo,
1: got
0: Shauna,
1: done. Yeah.
0: Shauna, work.
1: I was so surprised. I was on TikTok live and my supporters came on there and was like, yo, Molly done just got in there and I saw him. I saw Fred coming on, says a clashing man in the song. He did the good way. Big up Molly.
0: All right, so Reggae Sumfest coming up now. You know, y'all gonna go hard
1: for a taste of Reggae Sumfest.
0: Yes.
1: Yeah, I gonna go hard, yes. I forgot to make sure I say, you know, make an impact. Yes.
0: What you mean?
1: It's different. It's different from the last time I've been there. I've been on Sumfest in 2019. It was nerve wracking them times.
0: Yeah.
1: I was nervous. You could hear it in my voice, but you know, I'm a girl and I made mistakes then, but now I won't. May I take control
0: every time?
1: Yeah, this turn. Yeah.
0: So Reggae Sumfest has created unforgettable moments throughout its history. As an artist, what has been your most memorable Sumfest experience, whether on or off the stage?
1: Man, it's every year. Every year for Reggae Sumfest has been great. The lineup always perfect, you know, always give us some different vibes and so forth. Even this year is going to be a different vibe from all of the rest of us Reggae Sumfest that I've been, because this is giving us back then when I was young, you know, and the Gully Gaza clash, and you know, it was nice then time, but I was in America at that time. I was living in America. I was a teenager. I didn't get to experience it in real life, like on, you know, but I think seeing it with my own eyes this time, it's going to be very monumental.
0: Do you mean? I'm a lover. You're very confident, and I really like that.
1: Yeah.
0: I'm Shana. Zane. Yeah. And you're looking immaculate. You know, female in dance or music are just the facts. If you don't look good, it's a hard for you.
1: Yeah,
0: and
1: definitely.
0: Right now, people, Shana in studio, and she's looking immaculate.
1: Yeah, it takes a lot of work, and happiness is also the key. Mm-hmm. Drink a lot of water, mind your own business, believe in yourself, and be around the right people. Mm-hmm. Yeah, that's how you will glow.
0: Mm-hmm. I see you got the right people. On your left side. Artists, let them know you're not an artist. No, people, you know, I'm going with Shana. Mm-mm. Listen, it's not a piranha. It's not a croc. Them out of luck. Listen, man, me tell you what's
1: up. Okay, no, you know what I'm saying?
0: Number three, like a great artist.
1: Yeah, he is. He's
0: can
1: awesome.
0: Write well, so more time, you shout all a line. You just say, babes.
1: Yeah, when I'm in sessions, he correct me and be like, oh, babes, you know, said this song better. Mm-hmm. I never had that before. Mm-hmm. It's my first time, so it really feel good. You know, if I have somebody by my side that's experienced and know music too.
0: Mm-hmm. Yeah. I mean, great stuff. All right, so beyond Sumfest, what exciting projects are you currently working on? Can fans expect new music collabs?
1: I am working on an EP, my production mostly. And I have other stuff coming in the making where I can't discuss as yet because I like to... wait until it is complete, because sometimes when you talk stuff before it happened, end up complete takes a lot of work. You can't make people know your moves,
0: The one time I post France, come always wait for France play, then post the flag after. The one time
1: you gotta post it,
0: you gotta post and get excited. Him and them look, so me know. A true foxy attack.
1: Yeah,
0: all right?
1: Real talk. Yeah.
0: Real talk. Mm-hmm.
1: Yeah.
0: All right. So, what about your social media? Let the fans know how they can reach to you and stuff.
1: Well, you can find me on any social media platform. Remember, the name Shana Chin is not valid. My name is Shana Control. I've been doing about 6 to 7 years worth of marketing with the new name because, it was causing some issues that somebody I didn't know had the same name, so they have a different
0: person,
1: yes, they had a difference of finding the Shana Chin. Shana, they say every time when she go for a deal for like the movies, they seen me more than her, so I have to understand. I wish I didn't know earlier before all of them work on Putin, but nothing for a time, and God know when I do at the end of the day. I feel like control fit me more, I love to take control, So, you can find me at Shana Controller anywhere on any media platforms, And remember, you can also find me at Goddess Tone. I have a skincare line, the Goddess Tone, number one brand in Jamaica. Mm-hmm. If you want to get rid of any pimples, blackheads, any marks, any scars, stop the bleaching, toning is the way. Just check me out at Goddess Tone Skincare. Yes.
0: I wonder if I'm not here.
1: Yes.
0: Listen to me. Let's get.
1: And if I get brown either, we'll deal with melanin skin too. Give you a good, nice skin routine. Sometimes you just need a skin routine. Just keep that cool complexion. Mm-hmm. So,
0: More time, it's all right not to go all white.
1: Yes.
0: You know what I mean?
1: Because once you go black, you never go back, right?
0: You never go back. That's how it go. Every time, don't it? All right, people, we got Shana Controller in studio. I'm a big supporter of her. Way before
1: a long time, you've been supporting my career for a long time. You helped build bus control button too.
0: Yes,
1: hey, you try with a song name.
0: I tell you, cry tears.
1: Yes, you do. You helped me with that.
0: I'm so proud to see where you are now, Shana.
1: Yes, thank you.
0: I tell you, it's a joy. Yeah, people, Shana Controller in studio. Big boss. Say something, make it.
1: Say something if you put an ear voice, right.
0: Me superstar. Coming by your superstar too.
1: Yeah,
0: and Shana alone.
2: You know the thing, my father, man. Today I'm gonna support,
0: Yes, I.
2: Beautiful lady, As a man.
0: Keep on supporting her, Z.
1: Man. Guys, keep streaming God Up, 110 point. Mm-hmm. Yeah.
0: And make sure you keep the link. You know when the Grammy win, your ear say, I mean, he did do this. And I mean, never do that.
1: Yeah.
0: And keep it same way because, you know, it's a great look.
2: Believe.
0: Yes, people. So, Shauna Controller in studio. Yes, Shauna. So, what's next again for you?
1: What's next? You know, only up. Always progress, you know. Never stay in the past, never stay one place. So just always a fair putting the work. So you never know. My Simeon BT Awards tomorrow.
0: Yeah.
1: You know what I mean?
0: Yeah, we'll just keep putting
1: in the work. And, you know, we have a couple shows coming up also. So listen up for that.
0: Definitely.
1: As soon as we get the rate, we know. But the flyer is out there already. Yeah. So stay tuned to my Instagram, TikTok, and yeah, you can stream my new song, God Knows. And you know, me have a next song coming out and video dropping right after Sumfest, featuring Chrome, ZJ Chrome on his rhythm. So we just putting in the work. That's it. So just keep following.
0: All right. What about management? Suppose someone wants to get to Shauna Controller.
1: Management, management I haven't done so for a long time, but I do give in my, you know, percentage with other artists like Young Ross, but I feel like it depending on my team that's around me. I am a part of their career, and them are the only people that we feel like we manage. Cause artists is hard for deal with, you know. Trust me, I care about with artists, you know. Isn't it me? Artists hard for deal with me, I tell you.
0: See how you fling some party.
1: What's up with them? Have a mind of their own, you know what I mean? What's up with them? Lifestyle wealthy. You know what I say?
0: Listen, me. No thing going on.
1: I just drop my word with the can of horn, you know what I say?
0: No, I go. You mean?
1: Yeah, but yeah, we're putting in the work, you know, 10 Pint, Young Ross, and a few more artists. And myself, me, I manage myself, but me can't angle too much things right now. So yeah. Plus, me, I manage my business. There's a lot. I have a big boy. I mentioned his life.
0: Yeah.
1: He's 18 years old. And you never know, maybe next year I feel like I want to get another one, but yeah.
0: Go five.
1: I like that. Well, big up yourself. But they are just putting the work and look out for Sumfest, guys. And buy on the ticket. And remember, say, Saturday. We have Friday. You don't know what after starting at Sumfest.
0: You have a set time for your set?
1: No, I haven't got a set time as yet. Okay. But since I'm a part of the production team, I'm not just an artist. I'm promoting the other days too. You know, Friday, you don't know, you have Baby Sham the 90s. For the 90s, baby, them can come enjoy themselves. Then you have the show, Gaza versus Gully on Saturday. And you also have Sumfest with Zimmy doing a brunch on the Sunday. So it's basically a 3-day event. Oh, and Ricky Platinum having a start off for the Sumfest event too on Friday night at Plantation Cove.
0: I don't know if someone hearing right now can pin Scatter, but I think Down Sound should, you know, have some form of tribute for
1: Phantom Moja.
0: You know we're going, right?
1: Definitely, I found out. Yes, definitely. From them time there, man, Phantom there, Don't Sound from the Mullines Road days. So it's been there for a while. Definitely they will be doing something for him. Because as you can see, they post them today too.
0: It's
1: very sad, but you know, rest in peace, my artist. You don't know.
0: Big up Phantom Moja.
1: Yeah.
0: So just in case, like how you're a part of the team. You just make sure that be seen.
1: Definitely.
0: Moja get one, you know?
1: Tribute. Of course, definitely.
0: Yeah. All right, it's a minute past 3 o'clock. Shauna Controller, thank you so much for your time. I know you probably have a jet waiting somewhere.
1: You're about to fuel up the jet, you know what I'm saying? Yeah.
0: Because I thought it was a phone call. I'm like, she's not going to come in studio. She, I said, no, I said, I wonder if I get one Shenyang. He said, no, she's not going to Shenyang, you know? Don't give me a Shenyang.
1: No.
0: So, it's an honor right now, and you're looking immaculate. You never fall off.
1: Thank you. Never. Never that. That in our book.
0: Never throw the people around you. like to the left side?
1: You can give them a little.
0: Give a speed.
1: And them there for yourself do not watch football. Because he want to say Argentina go home.
0: How did the match go? How did it go? Brazil? Oh, he want to say Argentina.
1: Yeah, he want to say Argentina go.
0: All right. He want to say it. Well, Shauna, thank you so much again. You know, before you leave, I want you to tell me and my listeners something positive coming in from Shauna Controller.
1: I just love God, pray, you know, be happy. Don't be sad ever. Sad is not good. Just be happy. And everything will fall in place.
0: Yeah. So you heard it all, people, from Shauna Controller passing through Sound City Radio Studio. Look out for it. You know, Down Sound Reggae Sound Fest. Yes, Shauna, pick up yourself.
1: Big up.
0: 10 points.
2: Bad.
0: Yeah, my bad artist, two of them bad in studio live. Zine, so I try to save people. May I sign out, you know, up next, you know, Sonja Kali Patch.
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0: Welcome to another exciting matchup at the World Football Championship. It's the finals where World Radio United goes up against Sun City 104.9 FM's Dream Team. The whistle has gone. Supreme Sunday plays the ball to Rewind Monday. Rewind Monday taps the ball to Current Tuesday. Current Tuesday dribble. He labs it over to Reggae Wednesday. Reggae Wednesday dribble. Left to the right. Left one for dead. Lovers turns and receives the pass. He chesses it. He brings it down on the flank. Passes it to Turn Up Friday, who turns it up. He turns up the knob on this game. It's Turn Up Friday. Turn Up Friday passes it to Scorching Saturday. Oh my word! What a goal! What a goal! It's a scorcher! Oh my word! It's Radio with a difference. 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They
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It's not just physical badness going on, it's spiritual badness. And if you cannot see with two eyes, then how are you going to open your third eye?

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It's the finals where World Radio United goes up against Sun City 104.9 FM's Dream Team. The whistle has gone. Supreme Sunday plays the ball to Rewind Monday. Rewind Monday taps the ball to Current Tuesday. Current Tuesday dribble. He labs it over to Reggae Wednesday. Reggae Wednesday dribble. Left to the right. Left one for dead. Lovers turns and receives the pass. He chesses it. He brings it down on the flank. Passes it to Turn Up Friday, who turns it up. He turns up the knob on this game. It's Turn Up Friday. Turn Up Friday passes it to Scorching Saturday. Oh my word! What a goal! What a goal! It's a scorcher! Oh my word! It's Radio with a difference. 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

0: That's 876-392-6217. Yeah, we active. Big up to Daphne Barbican family locked in. Point Hill family, big up to Lorraine. Big up to Joy. Shout out to Joy Spaytown crew, Spanish Town family locked in. Big up yourself, Surf. Kingston 20 family. Also want to big up the TikTok family that's at Wicked Foot JA. We active on a reggae Wednesday afternoon. You know it go. Wicked Foot in the building, keeping your company until 7:30 p.m. All right. Welcome to all the first timers. Yes, yes, yes. Big up to Sun Millie, Kingston family locked in. But before we go for the break, remember Downtown Entertainment presents a Taste of Reggae Subfest Gully. That's Gully versus Gaza, Gaza versus Gully. July 18, 2026. Plantation Cove, St. Anne. The place to be. It's gonna be crazy. Gully versus Gaza, Gaza versus Gully. Remember what happened the last time? But like the World Cup, you know, it's like a friendly match. But it's a serious ball game. Get it? Music by Boom Boom, Code Red, DJ Ashan, DJ Mac, Ricky Platinum. And that is it, Plantation Cove, St. Anne, July 18th. Hey, the place to be. The only part artists confirming and such like Jamal, Sean Star. Holy. You don't want to miss it, July 18th, 2026. Plantation Cove, St. Anne. Hey, we make way for the break, keep it locked.
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1: It's Sun Jock. Wicked Foot. 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

A national call to worship. Hey, that's Saturday, August 1st, 2026. 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

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Hey, it's all about Reggae Wednesday. Hey, the Wicked Foot in the building. And we rock like this until 4 p.m. That is a big up T on my clean lock team right now, Budget Car Rental team. Laurie and Point Hill family. Also the crew on TikTok, that's at Wicked Foot JA. Hey, we active. Remember the text line, that's 876-392-6217. As we scan, creating nice honey.

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1: Toffee.
0: No, wifey.
1: Your friend.
0: No, the other significant, the other lady in the man life. And what you call him nowadays? And you know, back in the days at the house. Yo, pull up. Hey, it's a very distinguished name that in a man. You know what I mean? Sweetheart. No, sir. Imagine you're married and you have a sweetheart. You know, all that work out in 2024, you know what I mean? 2026, you know, 2025. You know, we're in 2026, but this song is way in the 70s, you know what I mean? So, you know, I want to know that work out in this day and time right now. 876-392-6217. You know what I mean? It's still a sweetheart thing. You know, if you have a wifey, are you allowed to have a sweetheart? How is it? How is it these days? How is it? How we go by that? Is it written from them days, you know, man? So if you're married, are you allowed to have a little sweetheart?
1: I

0: Peter from I was then.
1: And I mean, when you go up to wife, you say, you know me, they're married, sweetheart. No trouble, no fit there, you know.
0: Awful wife should ever keep your sweetheart.
1: Oh, somebody try it out and let me know how it happened. Oh, we go.

0: let three of us be jolly good.
1: Ladies, don't ever let this happen here.
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0: Never dear to use those words to me again.
1: Very disrespectful. Don't ever do that. 876-392-6217. Hey, the text line. We got to play about two more, then we go for the break. No, don't do that.

0: 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We got some lovers rock music your way.
1: I don't know why.
0: And just to let you know, this special hour.
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0: 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Keep it locked.
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2: Inside this special hour brought to you by Totally Delicious. 876-392-6217. That is it. That is AC. I dropped the text line. Hey, you want to pick up to Dimple

see with me people are watching too much social media. Yeah. About that first thing, you know what I mean? Maybe too much Vibes Cartel on social media. And they forget that I'm a mere mortal. A regular human being. Okay, I do certain things. A regular... Bro, call moms and play a song for you.

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0: 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Yeah. We got some lovers who are grooves their way. It's out of Jippy. Egyptian on the radio.
1: I just want you to.
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0: right, Queen JoJo came in the studio with one of those fingers in the air. What kind of finger that, JoJo?
1: Oh my darling!
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0: Good evening, special welcome to those listening on air and online at www.suncityradio.fm. I am Jodian Beckford. Coming up in our headlines in local news, JLP reaffirms commitment to protecting Jamaica's most vulnerable. Todd's calls for review of Road Traffic Act. And Amar Collymore faces trial over alleged plot to kill former girlfriend. In regional news, Cuba gradually restores power after latest nationwide blackout. In international, immigration advocates welcome end to most ICE traffic stops. And in sports, Argentina stuns England to reach World Cup final. And in entertainment, Reggae Sumfest to honor Phantom Moja. Those were the headlines, but do stay with us for the news in detail.
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1: And now the news in detail. We begin with local news. The governing Jamaica Labour Party, JLP, says it is reaffirming its commitment to protecting Jamaica's most vulnerable citizens as the country marks the anniversary of the 1999 Street People scandal, when dozens of homeless people were forcibly removed from Montego Bay and abandoned in St. Elizabeth. JLP General Secretary Senator Charles Sinclair described the incident as a disgraceful chapter in Jamaica's history, saying it should never be repeated. He said the party believes a society should be judged by how it treats the most vulnerable citizens, including the homeless. Sinclair highlighted several government initiatives aimed at assisting the indigent, including Desmond Mackenzie Transitional Center in downtown Kingston, the construction of more than 300 social housing units, additional indigent housing, and increased funding for infirmaries across the island. He also called on municipal corporations and other state agencies to recommit to caring for vulnerable Jamaicans, saying compassion, dignity, and equitable support must remain national priorities. More in our local news. The Transport Operators Development Sustainable Services, TODS, is calling for an urgent review of the Road Traffic Act, arguing that the law unfairly penalizes public transport operators. The organization is urging operators to contest traffic tickets in court instead of attending future ticket public days, saying the current demerit point system is unfairly affecting the sector. Todd warns that thousands of transport operators could be affected if changes are not made before additional enforcement measures take effect later this year. Finally, in local news, convicted murderer Omar Collymore, is back before the Home Circuit Court, where he and five accused are on trial for the alleged attempted murder of his former girlfriend. The prosecution alleges that Collymore conspired with others to have the woman killed in December 2017, just days before the contract-style murder of his wife, Simone Campbell Collymore, and a taxi operator, Winston Walters. The judge alone trial was delayed after defense attorneys requested additional time to receive instructions from their clients. The matter is scheduled to resume on Wednesday. Collymore is currently serving concurrent life sentences after being convicted in 2024 for the murders of his wife and Walters. That's it for local news. Up next is regional news. It's now time for your regional news. Electricity is gradually being restored across Cuba following the country's latest nationwide blackout, which left millions of residents without power after the national grid collapsed on Tuesday. State-run electricity company UNE says power has been restored to parts of the island, with about 24% of households in Havana reconnected as restoration efforts continue. The outage, Cuba's third nationwide blackout is less than 90 days, has been linked to the country's worsening fuel shortages and aging electricity infrastructure. The recurring power failures have disrupted transportation, healthcare, and other essential services. Authorities say crews are rebuilding the national grid in stages and have urged residents to remain patient as electricity is restored across the country. That's it for our regional news. Up next is international news.

We now move on to international news. Immigration advocates in New York are welcoming the United States government's decision to end most immigration and custom enforcement ICE traffic stops, describing the move as an important step toward improving public safety and accountability. The policy change follows two fatal ICE-related shootings in Texas and Maine that sparked widespread concern and renewed scrutiny of the agency's enforcement tactics. Advocacy groups say traffic stops have created fear within immigrant communities and have discouraged many people from traveling to work, school, and medical appointments. They are now calling for broader reforms to ensure immigration enforcement respects human rights and due process. The Department of Homeland Security says ICE officers will continue to carry out immigration enforcement operations using other lawful methods while reviewing the agency's policies. That's it for international news. Up next is our evening sports report.

In this evening's sports report, defending champions Argentina are through to the 2026 FIFA World Cup final after coming from behind to defeat England 2-1 in a dramatic semi-final in Atlanta. England took the lead through Anthony Gordon in the 59th minute, but Argentina responded late with Enzo Fernandez equalizing in the 85th minute before substitute Martinez headed home the winner in stoppage time. Argentina will now face Spain in Sunday's World Cup final, while England will meet France in the third place playoff. That's it for this evening's sports report. Up next is entertainment news.

It's now time for your entertainment news. Reggae Samfest will pay tribute to the late reggae artist Phantom Moja during a Taste of Reggae Samfest on Saturday, July 18 at Plantation Cove, St. Anne. The tribute will celebrate the life and legacy of one of Jamaica's most respected conscious reggae voices. Phantom Moja, who died on July 14 at the age of 49, last performed on the Reggae Samfest stage in 2025, delivering what organizers described as a memorable performance. Reggae Samfest CEO Joe Bogdanovich says the artist's lyrics, powerful performances, and unwavering commitment to conscious reggae left a lasting impact on Jamaican music and the festival. The tribute will give fans, fellow artists, and members of the reggae fraternity an opportunity to celebrate Phantom Moja's enduring contribution to reggae music. That's it for our entertainment news. Up next is our weather report.

It's now time for the weather report. A significant feature, a low-level jet stream and a Saharan air layer plume across the central Caribbean. Both features are expected to remain through the weekend, bringing windy conditions, especially across southern parishes, along with continued haze. In our 24-hour forecast tonight, mainly fair and hazy, windy along the south coast. Minimum temperature expected for Kingston tonight, 27 degrees Celsius. Minimum temperature expected for Montego Bay tonight, 27 degrees Celsius. And that is it for this evening's news package written and produced by the Sun City News Center. I am Jodian Beckford.

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out some positive music your way. But guess what, folks? Hey, we take this up our set for Phantom Moja. Yes. You know what I mean? Very easy to play some positive songs from Phantom Moja. You know what I mean? Because he always does some positive music.

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1: I feel love. I feel
0: that is it, kids. That is it, Kit Kat.
1: You're walking when I run.
0: Hey, we go for the break. We come back with more from Phantom Mojo. You know? Alright, we got the news in this section, so you know it's kind of short. Yeah, I got you. I got some more Phantom Mojo for you. You know what I mean? We go for the break. We come back in the positive set right now. Positive music your way.

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1: 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Keep it locked.
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The beat of the drum, the strumming of the bass guitar, the unison of the keyboard, the steadiness of the rhythm guitar, energy from the percussion, and the voice cementing the sound. This is reggae music. The coming together of souls uniting the world in harmony and peace.

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